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No clicks, no pops. My stuff is pristine. This is Scorpion's No One Like You. I got Shinedown, Second Chance, coming up next.

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from their third studio album, The Sound of Madness, Shine Down, Second Chance, 93.3 The Planet Rocks. That's one of those songs that you don't ever try to learn the lyrics. You just know them, right? It's osmosis. It's in the air. You breathe it in, and you just know the words. Here's American Woman from Lenny Kravitz.

0: 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Three songs from the same artist. This is Jacques the Rock. I am here with, Madam, what is your name?
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1: Huh?
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0: 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For tonight, we'll see isolated showers and storms continuing, mostly clear skies and a low around 71. Hot for the day on Thursday, high around 93 with lots of sunshine. Mostly clear skies Thursday night as temperatures fall back to 72. I'm meteorologist Regina Kroll on 93.3 The Planet. Right now, it's 77 degrees.
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It's Diesel. Their new record comes out on Friday. 21 new tracks. Their first record in over 30 years. Can't wait to hear it, man. I love it. No offense to Rome, but Jacob Knowles should be the frontman of Sublime. Here's Black Crowes.

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game underway in Vegas. Fingers crossed that the Hurricanes can pull it out. They were the best team in the league all year. They run up against the Vegas Golden Knights, though, that have just been phenomenal. Torched the Avalanche, and maybe they're trying to blow out the Hurricanes. We'll see. Game number 4 happening now in Las Vegas. Here's Green Day, When I Come Around, 93.3 The Planet Rocks.

Is Appetite for Destruction, pound for pound, the best debut record of all time? I can't think of another one that has more hits than that. That's Sweet Child of Mine. This is 3 Days Grace off of their latest record, Alienation. Came out a little less than a year ago now, last August. This is Don't Want to Go Home Tonight, 93.3 The Planet Rocks.

You know, people give him a hard time for not being from Seattle, from Washington. I guess you can't be grunge if you're from a beautiful place. Stone Temple Pilots, they're from California.

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When's the last time you popped Smash into the CD player? The Offspring, their third studio record, so good. So many great songs on it. Gotta Get Away, Something to Believe In, Bad Habit, Come Out and Play. So, so good. And it featured one of those hidden tracks that were oh so popular in the late 90s. Here's Twisted Sister.

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And supposedly, I got two people living in me. 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

So many cool shows coming around. Don't miss them. Don't be that guy, right, who didn't know that your favorite band's rolling through town. 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
1: 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For tonight, we'll see isolated showers and storms continuing, mostly clear skies and a low around 71. Hot for the day on Thursday, high around 93 with lots of sunshine. Mostly clear skies Thursday night as temperatures fall back to 72. I'm meteorologist Regina Kroll on 93.3 The Planet. Right now, it's 74 degrees.
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It really feels like we're living in Black Mirror, doesn't it? AI Aussie on the way in the US and the UK starting maybe next year. You'll be able to chat with a computer-generated Ozzy Osbourne. And of course, Sharon Osbourne taking a lot of heat for this, saying it's just a cash grab. That's what the people are saying. She says, I don't need your bleeping money. And it was something they've been working on for a long time. So there you go. This is War Pigs, Black Sabbath, Guns N' Roses, next.

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Just because you had a tough day yesterday, there's no laying in bed. Get up, do it again. Hope for something better today. This is the Pretty Reckless When I Wake Up. We got Beck and Ben Halen after this.

You know, telling David Lee Roth to stop writing songs about sex and drugs, it's like telling a fish to cool it with the water, right? But somehow they did it. This song is about a race car. It's Panama.

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0: 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Valleys are what we call those V-shaped areas where the slope of the gable meets the slope of the roof. 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And pooling water is bad. 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But like the Army Corps of Engineers rerouting the Mississippi, we send all that water into the valley on purpose. 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

I once saw a street performer on the French Quarter in New Orleans stuff himself into a tiny glass box to that song. 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

I have a jar of Vaseline in my bathroom at home right now, but I've never used it. I don't even know where it came from. I think it came with the house. Everybody's got it. Nobody uses it. Here's Motley Crue, Home Sweet Home, 93.3 The Planet Rocks. I'm Diesel. 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
1: Oh, where's the crust at, Nanny? And she's like, you didn't want that crust. And I was like, what? Like, it had mold on it. And I'm like, but you gave us the rest of it.
2: Oh, my God.
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3: You know, that was a part of my restrictions one time. 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
1: Oh, we can see that didn't work.
3: 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It had three damn pieces of ham on it.
1: Look how you rebelled as an adult.
3: Yeah, I'm double meat now. Everywhere. How are you going to give me a sandwich with three pieces of meat on it?
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4: 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Here's the Carolinas' most trusted forecast on 93.3 The Planet. For tonight, we'll see isolated showers and storms continuing, mostly clear.

highs and a low around 71. Hot for the day on Thursday, a high around 93 with lots of sunshine. Mostly clear skies Thursday night as temperatures fall back to 72. I'm meteorologist Regina Kroll on 93.3 The Planet. Right now, it's 74 degrees.

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5: 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Here's the Carolinas' most trusted forecast on 93.3 The Planet. For tonight, we'll see isolated showers and storms continuing, mostly clear skies and a low around 71. Hot for the day on Thursday, high around 93 with lots of sunshine. Mostly clear skies Thursday night as temperatures fall back to 72. I'm meteorologist Regina Kroll on 93.3 The Planet. Right now, it's 72 degrees.
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1: Orange Cassidy, I want to ask you a question.
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2: If you know me.
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2: 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Like, yeah. And I usually don't hold my hand out if there's another person standing there. But if I'm standing alone, then I'll stick out. But there are times, I will say this, you are right. There are times when we both have our hands out and I don't get picked. And it feels exactly how you think it would feel.
1: To me, as a viewer,
2: All right. But then I see what's going on in the ring right when it happens. And I'm like, ah, okay.
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3: 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For tonight, we'll see isolated showers.

The storms continuing, mostly clear skies and a low around 71. Hot for the day on Thursday, high around 93 with lots of sunshine. Mostly clear skies Thursday night as temperatures fall back to 72. I'm meteorologist Regina Cole on 93.3 The Planet. Right now, it's 72 degrees.

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1: The United States hadn't reached a World Cup quarterfinal since 1930. The round of 16 match against Belgium became something stranger. A one-man stand. Tim Howard, the American goalkeeper, made 15 saves, the most ever recorded in a single World Cup match in the modern statistical era. Palming away strike after strike, Belgium scored twice at extra time. Julian Green pulled one back. USA went out, but Howard, his beard slick with sweat, became briefly a national folk figure. Americans photoshopping his face onto Mount Rushmore, into the moon landing. He didn't win the match, he won the country's imagination. Sometimes, that's the closest soccer comes in America.
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2: 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For tonight, we'll see isolated showers and storms continuing, mostly clear skies and a low around 71. Hot for the day on Thursday, high around 93 with lots of sunshine. Mostly clear skies Thursday night as temperatures fall back to 72. I'm meteorologist Regina Kroll on 93.3 The Planet. Right now, it's 71 degrees.
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1: So,
2: yeah,
1: the town is packed. I'm like, I'm going to find something to eat. Got to get some dinner. So I'm like, there's a line everywhere, but you know, this line's moving pretty good. So I'll go here. So I go to the restaurant and I'm in line for 15 minutes, but it's moving pretty good. Now you can see they got power, but when you get up close to the restaurant, you can tell that I don't see anybody. And I'm thinking, well, they're just drive through only. They don't want people.
2: While you're in line.
1: They were never open. 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
4: 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Sunshine today with our high nearing 92. Clear skies overnight tonight with a low around 73. Sunny and 95 throughout Friday, then some showers and thunderstorms possible into Friday night, partly cloudy with a low around 73. Sunny and 92 Saturday. I'm meteorologist Kara Foster on 93.3 The Planet. Currently at 72 degrees.
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5: Crap. I often wonder if Oscar Gamble had any children.
6: Hey, there's one.
5: Now we know.
6: Nice fro.
5: Look up 79 Tops Oscar Gamble if you're wondering.
7: I wish my hair looked like that.
5: Well, I'm glad it does it, to be honest with you.
7: Right. Well, there's a type of party that you boys may be invited to, or you may throw one for yourself.
5: Ain't no party like a...
7: So, Jimmy Kimmel Live on Monday night. Martin Short was the guest. And he was talking about something that happened. He says that Tom Hanks says,
5: ooh,
7: Martin Short and Steve Martin, they all get together the night before their colonoscopies.
6: You want to hear it?
5: And you have the actual audio?
6: Yeah, I got old Tom.
7: They have a competition.
8: Every 5 year, that magic date comes around, and we get together and compete as to who is going to be able to be the last one to go to the bathroom. We are literally, it's like, we'll be playing cards. So you take this stuff that induces the sluice mechanism to get that whole digestive system clean. The first one to go gets the last choice of when you go in to get the colonoscopy.
9: I see.
8: And it's like, I gotta go! And then you go and you can't hold it. And then
9: who's the strongest?
6: Well, he's doing their promotional rounds.
5: Riveting.
6: Promoting his toy story.
7: I've never had one of those because I usually mail it in.
5: We're not asking serious about your work ethic.
6: Like, have you done that more than once?
7: Yeah, all the time I do it.
5: What do you mean?
7: I mean, I don't tell have him anybody to drive me to have a colonoscopy.
5: You can do them at home.
7: No, yeah, it's the...
5: You know how to siphon gas?
7: But what I was saying is I took my mother to have hers done, and she said the night before was brutal and she was in a very bad mood.
6: Can you use a padded mailer bag, or does it have to be a box? That's the worst job in the world.
7: It's a box that you put it in and they don't smell it or anything. It's
5: you use like Puardi mail.
6: Like, you got, somebody's got to open those boxes, like millions of them.
7: They're in a lab.
6: Oh,
7: it's
6: man.
7: Not like I'm giving
5: that
7: them
5: is true
7: a like, huge poop or
5: even
7: anything.
5: If you're the place that like that one, that Five Strands place or whatever, like you sitting there touching hair from people.
6: Oh, yeah.
7: With tweezers, you're not really. Like, using...
5: I don't know. I ain't the guy to have that job, man.
6: Mm-mm. No.
7: Well, I hate to
5: your
7: tell
5: Instagram
7: you.
5: Instagram made me throw up.
7: I hate to tell you.
6: We've never had those, but they offered us the colon blow, but you couldn't eat for 2 days.
5: Yeah, that's awful, first. And secondly, like, I have that normally. They should find out, like, study my body, figure out how I get natural diarrhea all the time, and just, you know, clone me.
6: Or
5: perfume me, whatever you want to do.
7: My Instagram made you throw up because I have cadaver bones in my body now. Is that what made you sick?
5: No, it was, I saw it after the fact. Someone screenshot it and sent it to me. I think because you got blocked or whatever.
7: Yeah.
6: Surprised you posted it.
7: Well, I just wanted to let people know what happened, because I've been waiting to have this

0: done, and I
1: said, Joe from Guatemala's on the phone. I don't care about your mouth.
2: Portugal.
0: I was supposed to have it done before, but with the insurance and everything,
1: yes.
0: I had to put it off. And then I got double insurance from both places that I work. It's the same company.
2: Double dipper?
1: Wow. Well, she's got that way with bonuses for years.
2: You freaking...
0: So,
1: booyah!
0: I figured out a way to save myself some money and waited, but then I was in a lot of pain because I waited. That's the problem.
1: Oh, yeah.
0: Yeah. So there you go.
1: Well, it was nasty.
0: I'm sorry. Really, I meant to be, you know...
1: I'm the worst responder.
2: Like, you guys have to go back
1: so
2: and do it.
1: Like, yeah. It's so I do it to myself. No one would ever know unless I say. It's so emasculating to be that way. Like,
0: what to be?
1: To be like just a puss about like blood and guts and like awful injuries and real bad.
2: Now, do you get that way if you see animals on the road, like a squirrel or?
0: I cry.
2: Like guts everywhere and stuff like that.
1: No. I try not to look at it, and I still do the thing when I drive over like a possum or a squirrel that's already in the road dead. I lift up my butt. I do like a Kegel when I ride over it.
0: You didn't try to pull it to the side a little bit?
1: It's like I'm trying to have sex with a woman with her panties on.
0: I'm saying the animal.
1: Oh.
0: And leave
1: no,
0: it in the
1: I
0: road.
1: Didn't touch it. I didn't hit it. Somebody else hit it. I'm basically like, riding over it, but I still, whatever... Maybe it's the 20th of Native American in me. Something in my spirit moves my tank to levitate when I drive over a dead... what do you do? When you see a dead animal on the road, you pull over and...
0: If I can,
1: room.
0: I
1: you
0: do.
1: You're full of bull dude.
0: I don't want anybody's animal like that disrespected. If I'm like on a freeway. But if it's in my neighborhood, of course I'm going to pull it at a
1: possum or a squirrel?
0: Yes, I'm not going to leave it there.
2: There's a lot of those. Like it's
1: You should adopt the highway then.
0: There was a little kitten that was ran over, and I picked it
1: we'll
0: up.
1: We'll pick up the trash. You pick up all the dead coons and squirrels on the side of the road.
0: I don't want my cat eating it.
2: Like it was obviously dead, the kitten?
0: Oh, it's sad.
1: There is such a complex in that. I love animals too.
0: And I didn't
1: clearly.
0: Want, I didn't want it to
1: but
0: be
1: we care continue. More about animals than we do people.
2: Yes.
1: Now, part of that is, well, animals don't have a choice, and that's true.
2: Yeah.
1: That's true. Imagine if you lived up in a tree somewhere, and there comes some son of a gun, some so-and-so going to subdivide it, make a tiny ass. The yards now in neighborhoods. I have carpet in my house bigger than the grass you have in the backyard.
2: You get a little bit of yard.
1: I mean, they don't even call it yard no more.
2: You're lucky anymore. If you get a full acre.
1: It's called a green space.
2: Green
1: can't
2: space.
1: Call it a yard. It ain't a yard. You can't even lay down without touching head to feet on fence. It's crazy.
2: So we can't say soldier. We have to say military personnel.
1: Yeah, and I was talking to a real estate friend yesterday, and they're businessy, so they keep up on all the stuff. They were talking about the mail delivery person. I died.
2: What?
1: The mail delivery person. I was like, how about just mail person? If we're going to go that route.
2: Well, how about carrier?
0: Are they talking about
1: mail carrier?
0: You just don't like the fact that it's person to deliver the mail?
1: No, I just love the fact. I get it. They're male women. But call them male people if we're going to do anything. But then to young immigrants in the country, they would think it meant, like young male.
0: People or persons?
1: I'm not some kind of like feminist, sympathizer or whatever. But like, when I did see the DOT lady standing there beside the men working sign, I felt for her. I really did. And she could identify as a man, mm-hmm. and that's her choice to do that. Yeah, of course. Like, men working. It's like, have we updated our sign since 48?
2: They let women hold the flags, at least. I've seen that.
1: And vote. Hopefully. Did you see that yesterday?
2: Yeah, a lot of them voted for Lindsey Graham.
1: Let them run now.
0: Because some guy with a stop sign didn't figure it out, and they were like, the other day.
1: That's the one. That's already in South Carolina. You're seeing that job taken by robots or AI or whatever you want to call it.
2: Yeah, but it's got an arm with a stoplight on it.
1: Yep. It can feel the car getting closer. It automatically. Maybe. It's like, I feel for the guy that had that job that had to...
0: Yeah, but
1: he's probably getting TMJ or what? Not TMJ. What is it?
0: Arthritis.
1: What is it they'd always say if you J-O'd too much, you'd get it.
2: A girlfriend.
1: Jill-off.
2: The hog.
1: I don't know. What you get arthritis? Is that what it is?
2: He's flicking his wrist back and forth.
1: Yeah. You have to wear one of them damn gloves. It's like you're going bowling. You know, them damn things.
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1: Remember the guy we had that he did background checks on his buddies and new people he met?
2: Oh, yeah.
1: I thought about doing that because I saw something on Facebook where somebody said Korn was ass. And I was going to look that guy up and go beat his. But I stopped myself.
2: Yeah, just do the normal thing and just dox them. Just tell everybody where they work, where they live.
1: I should have.

0: but I don't want to get that close to him.
1: Oh, okay. So listen to this. A woman in, I don't know what city, I was trying to find out Paige for you, because it's in California. She went to the DMV.
0: California.
1: They changed something about the tag, so she had to go get a new tag. And when she was putting the tag,
0: we'll have to do that soon,
1: on the back of her vehicle, she noticed a reflection from the sun. And the reflection was embedded into the sides of her license plate, and she could read it. And you zoom in with your phone, and you can read the reflection. It says 5G. California's license plates now are 5G.
2: Wow.
1: Why, meaning they use cell networks such as 5G. It's got built-in GPS transmitting data, updating. So you'll never have to go to the DMV to get a new sticker. You won't have to go get a new tag. You just would pay it online. Won't have to go wait in any more lines. And it will automatically, when you pay your taxes, it'll automatically, the number will change, just like Running Man, just like, I think, Back to the Future 2, they had the, you know, everything. It's like the Walmart prices, you know.
0: Yeah, I saw that happen the other day. They put a slash through and it gives you a new price.
2: So when you sell your car, you keep your license plate?
1: Well, you'd normally do anyway. But yeah.
0: I don't even guess how much this mother bitch costs.
1: Well, but people are saying, why? Why do this? Why do you care about it? Now, many people say, well, it's going to AI, you know. You won't have to go to wait at the DMV anymore. Well, I mean, that means a lot of people are going to lose jobs, too. But
0: yeah. I mean, some stuff you can do now, right? Change your address, this, like small stuff. You'll still have the same license, but, you know, the records change.
2: You'll still have to go to the DMV because everything gets screwed up.
1: I keep up with a lot of the big AI companies now just to kind of have an ear to the ground about like where stuff's going. And I had never heard of this company. It's called Reviver. Never had heard of it before.
0: Reviver.
1: They basically came up with the technology, sold it to them.
0: That's where you go during the summer when you go to church.
1: That's Revival. Reviver.
0: It's funny you say
1: you're that. You're thinking of the guy who almost blew up, and he always figured out a way to fix it right before
0: That was McGillicuddy.
1: So you can update your registration at home. No more peel and stick physical tags, none of that. But here's something cool. If your car is stolen and you report, hey.
0: If.
1: 911, what's your order? Man, somebody stole my car. Oh, what's your license plate number? Actually, they don't need that. What's your name? Blah blah blah. Okay, was it the red Mercedes? Yeah, that's the one. Okay, hold on a minute. Now that license plate that person's driving says stolen on the back now.
0: Oh, it comes across.
1: It comes across and says stolen.
2: It's tracked.
1: And starts to flash a little bit. Oh, it's tracked. Not only has it got integrated GPS and cell modules in there, but it can start flashing amber alerts for people behind you. It can start saying things like wreck in front, like on the person in front of you's license plate, all this stuff. But here's the other thing, too. How much does it cost? Guess.
0: Oh, God.
1: Remember we talked about the future of retail and consuming is going to be subscriptions.
0: So it's got to be reasonable because millions of people have to have them in California.
1: I don't think it is reasonable. Mm-hmm. Now, compared to like what an iPhone costs, yeah, maybe $700.
2: Oh, my God.
1: To get a license plate.
0: What? And that's the base plate, right?
1: Yes. So but you have to pay a subscription fee. Like, I mean, let that sink in for a minute.
0: They're going to make you pay it.
1: You have to pay. It's going to be, depending on which part of California you live in, $7 to $12 a month.
2: That's ridiculous.
1: I mean, what?
2: So they're going to make you pay all
0: this,
2: but
0: going?
2: You won't have any jobs to pay for it because of it. It's so stupid.
1: It's connected to your phone. So the other thing is, you know, every...

0: white tag that's technically theirs.
1: Well, see, in China, they
2: Chinese amigos,
1: they have this, but they also have their tech is integrated into the motor of the vehicle. So if you're a wanted criminal and they know, oh, look, I'm not going to do an impression. Oh, look, we see that this person is driving along the coast here. Turn the car off. And the car stops because it's an E.
0: That's why, even though their EVs are a lot cheaper, they can't bring them over here and import them because of stuff like that.
3: For people that don't want to have subscriptions and want to be fake, I bet you can fake those license plates real easily.
0: I would have to see it, because you make it, like, obviously it's not this cumbersome.
1: I'll share the video.
0: You make it sound like it's got, like, a big display board on it, and it's like...
1: No,
0: this.
1: It can't. It can turn into that, though. I mean, think about, like, the cost. Remember at one point, years ago, when we got our first big raise, Paige bought a $10,000 TV.
0: She did.
1: And it was 120, 140 inch, biggest TV I'd ever seen in a non-celebrity's home. No, I mean, not, you know what I'm saying. Like, non-lifestyle.
3: Yeah, thank you for that.
1: And, but now that... Those same TVs are like a third of that, and they figured out, like,
0: dirt cheap.
1: The LCD screen is like nothing. I mean, it's like literally nothing. So take that down to about the size of a license plate and how thin it is. Now,
0: our plates suck. It's just not good.
1: They
3: I don't like
1: mine
3: the new
1: looks
3: one.
1: Like it's 100 years old, because it's one of those metal plastic ones, and it's like scraped and like coming off. Or
0: like,
1: what?
0: Why do we have to talk about the Revolutionary War? Why? And if you go pick another tag, you got to pay a fee to not have the base tag.
1: They're beta testing this in other states, and particularly Texas, which really shocks me. Really shocks. That's a weird state.
3: Yeah.
0: They don't want to be a state.
1: The way they want to be a country.
0: Yeah.
1: They do. Like they were. They used to be a country. But...
0: People from Texas will constantly remind you that they're from Texas.
1: Yes, mm-hmm. And they have more than two things there. That's what they'll always say.
0: Yep.
1: So Arizona
3: cows.
1: Is making this, they're voting to make it legal for both commercial and consumer vehicles. Michigan fully passing it. That's going to go into place in the fall. And then several states have passed pilot programs or reviewing legislation to approve the new DigiPlates. Ooh, DigiPlate. In Colorado, Illinois, Florida, and Georgia.
0: So we know if you don't pay your taxes, they take your tag, they give you fines, fees, whatever. So what if you don't pay the subscription?
1: Well, but think about this too. Like, you know, those scientists that were all missing? They found one body here recently. I don't know if you heard about that. The lady that was hiking, they ended up finding her body like a year later.
0: Oh, man.
1: But it's all these different scientists that just like got kidnapped or just ended up missing. They all left their phones were not with them, which you leave your house without your phone. It's kind of odd, but it's also like, it tracks you or whatever. So people that say, you know, like in movies, they'll go buy a track phone. I don't want them to trace or whatever. But if you're in your car, it don't matter.
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0: what? You missed the previous Rise Guys morning show? A true P1 would have never let that happen. So here's what the Rise Guys have been up to on 93.3 The Planet.
1: Best. Damn. And now it's time for the best damn audio.
2: And don't shoot Bogart all that funny. Share it with us. You can tag me at O Matthew.
3: Yeah, really.
2: That is O H M A F F E W. O Matthew.
3: You can tag me, Fatboy 933.
2: Now, back to the damn audio. It's hard to get people to go to church these days. It's even harder to get the young kids to go because they're like, oh, I want to stay home and FaceTime.
3: You got to bribe them, and it's vacation Bible school season, too.
2: I see the signs everywhere. I was like, oh, man, I miss the pizza parties. I really do.
3: I love that. We used to hit those every week for like 2 months.
4: Yeah. Pizza parties.
3: Churches used to coordinate with each other. I don't know if they do that anymore.
2: Where they would like send flyers for theirs.
3: Yeah.
2: Yeah, I don't think they do it anymore because it's like, oh, Lord, what if the kids start wanting to go to that church and they bring their parents and then we lose that offering money?
3: Yeah.
4: Oh, God.
3: You would rarely have two on the same week. Just didn't happen much.
2: Yeah, VBSs, man.
4: What kind of pizza did they serve?
2: It was probably Little Sleezers.
4: Yeah.
3: Oh, come on, man.
2: But, you know, when you're a kid and it's a pizza party.
4: It's
2: like, I remember I went to a kid's that I was friends with, his church's revival, because they were having said pizza party. And they had the pizza party before VBS started. So I went to the pizza party, and then I called my mom and said, hey, I ate too much pizza. Come get me. She's like, no.
3: You going to stay.
2: You ate their pizza. You going to stay and make their crafts with popsicle sticks into a crucifix, and then I'll get you.
3: Did that one summer. I had like 10 glitter shirts just from VBS.
4: Really?
3: Because we would make shirts.
2: And then you get everybody to sign it at the end of it on the back. Oh, it's the days. All right. Let's start with this one. As I was saying, it is hard to get the youth in there. So... but, you know, one thing about kids, they like the music. They like the music. They like the dancing. Would you go to this youth church?
5: Did you know that God loves a good party? God loves a good party. The angels break out their party hats. God is lavish. God loves a good party. So, let's party.
6: Ain't no party like a Holy Ghost party, because a Holy Ghost party don't stop.
3: Well, that would get him in.
4: Make me twerk.
2: Yeah. Well, I don't know if you should twerk for the Lord.
3: He told twerk for the Lord.
4: No.
3: This might get him in too.
7: What is your personal philosophy of rehabilitation?
8: So my personal philosophy of rehabilitation.
3: It's like a fart laughing.
2: It is. It's what people say.
4: It's dumb.
2: Laughing out of the bottle.
3: You hurt hearing it?
4: I'm going to go play that for the geese outside and see what they do to me.
3: They'll crap more than they crap now outside.
2: They'll start laughing with him, and you'll be like, wow, y'all
4: Come
2: laugh
4: on,
2: like that lady.
4: All together.
3: Something down here straight.
4: Bless her heart.
2: It sounded like Bill Murray warming up for his concert.
3: Oh, you better not let him hear.
2: May I take the rein once again?
3: I wish you would.
2: This is the one where I think that, you know, one set of my grandparents, one grandpa died when I was a year old. The other one, that was the house that smelled like what, Fat Boy?
3: Bengays and farts.
2: Right. Mm-hmm. It did. It had a very odd smell to it. Not really a church-going grandmother, but now the other side, Mary's parents, obviously, you know, he was a deacon. She was, you know, the volunteer for all these things, my grandmother. But I like when old people cuss. I think it's really funny. I also think it's funny when like a couple's been together for like what looks to be like 65 plus years. And they're at a birthday party and grandpa knows the camera's on. So he decides to say something kind of
4: silly,
2: misogynist about women his bride sits beside him. And you are sure you edited this?
3: Oh, yeah.
2: Okay, here we go.
4: Uh-oh.
9: Alcohol has so many female hormones in it. Once you drink too much, you can't drive, and you start talking nonsense.

0: know that you are a bastard, right?
1: She just turns real slow and looks at him.
2: She looks like Della Reese. He looks like Grady from Sanford and Son.
1: Not from The Outdoors.
2: No.
1: From Sanford and Son.
2: Grady's Outdoors.
1: Yeah. Shout out.
2: Wait a minute. It took me a minute. I thought you were talking about the John Candy movie. Grady Outdoors.
1: Oh, no, not that one.
2: You're talking about Grady's. Grady's Outdoors. That's Grady Jarrett that owns that, right?
1: I think it is, actually.
2: Yeah.
1: You know, we did the HR training videos, you know, stop tape after discussion.
3: Yeah, that's okay.
1: I found them. Like, I found a box of them, but I've never heard from somebody who's actually been in one. So this is our,
2: one of the featured actors.
1: This is our buddy Griff Reaper from Instagram.
2: I didn't know Griff did some acting work.
1: Well, this is the hot sauce and the peppers and everything. The Griff Reaper.
2: Yeah. Mm-hmm.
1: That's his side work. He's actually a security man at night.
3: Oh, wow.
1: So he was in a training video because this actually happened. They turned it into a learning tool.
2: Oh, wow.
1: And just like, I feel bad for you, Griff, because you got assaulted at work verbally.
3: Oh, no.
1: And, you know, what would you do if you were in his position?
2: Let's listen.
4: Hey, what you doing up so late?
5: Oh, couldn't sleep, you know.
4: Yeah, this is night watch duty. It's for the birds.
5: Hey, my friend, you're hanging out of your shorts there.
4: Oh. How did that happen?
5: Leave it out. Doesn't offend us.
4: Yeah, it might make staying up this late all worthwhile.
5: Well, the night isn't getting any younger.
6: Stop tape for discussion.
1: Griff, I'm sorry, buddy.
2: Which one was he? Wow. Was he the one that pointed that the guy was hanging out?
1: He was the one that was hanging out.
2: He was hanging out.
1: And the guy told him to...
2: So when that saucy music starts to play, we can't see what's happening.
3: I know.
1: The guy told him to stay out.
2: Oh, leave it there.
1: He said, leave it out. Doesn't offend us.
2: Yeah, but when the jazzy music starts, what happens?
1: Well, they started walking toward him aggressively.
2: Does he pretend to be a TSA agent? Going up and down the inside of the leg.
1: Start the reverse frisk.
2: I tell you what, when I went to the freaking islands, that guy frisked me. I tell you what.
3: Did you like it?
2: If they did one of those things, like, hey, would you go over there to my boss and rate the service, whatever? I was going to say, dude, that guy gave me a full search. Like, there's clearly, I had no bomb on or anything on me.
1: Full cavity
3: search. Did you find anything that you needed to know medically?
2: He goosed me one time. He goosed me one time.
3: He's like, you might want to have this checked out, buddy.
2: Yeah, yeah.
1: Hey, do you remember this throwback?
7: You son of a bitch.
2: I do. I love
7: that. What the f*** your problem? You want to sit here and say that I'm a damn f***ing Russian? You get in my face with that, I'll beat your damn ass, you son of a bitch. You piece of s***. You f***ing damn f***. Listen, Ed, you have crossed the line.
3: Wow.
7: Get that through your damn head. Stop pushing your You're the people that have this country over and gang the out of it and lost an election. So stop shooting your mouth off claiming I'm the enemy. You got that, you damn son of a bitch? Fill your hand. I'm sorry, but I'm done. You start calling me a foreign agent. Those are fighting words. Excuse me.
1: That was actually Griff Reaper's boss when he complained to him about it.
2: Yeah. When he went to HR, that was fire. The reaction he got. I thought that was from our last air check.
3: Wow.
2: You love tennis?
3: I do.
2: Do you
3: I'm
2: love
3: not any good at it anymore.
2: Do you
3: I love,
2: love one where the person is losing and then something happens? I don't know the aces and the loves and all that stuff. Yeah. I don't know what
1: deuce.
2: That means. But there's nothing better than someone is just getting just... beat,
3: annihilated.
2: And then something happens.
3: And they
2: and
3: win.
2: It starts to turn.
3: Oh.
2: Here is I'm going to botch this name. Daria Gavrilova.
1: That's not a good first name.
2: After a nail-biting three-hour thriller.
3: Tournament? Well,
2: one match.
3: They were rallying.
2: Three hours. It was a real nail-biter. She was taking on Australian Kristina Miljovic. I bet I said that one right.
3: But anyway, you nailed that.
2: They asked Daria after the match, where did that come from? Why was that not there at the beginning? And how did you do that? And here's what Daria said.
8: Because I know if I don't win this game, I'm done. So I just, I'm good from behind. Well. What?
9: Go there. Come here. Come back here. You're still young.
1: Hang on a second. Who the hell's the announcer?
3: Wow.
2: I don't know.

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0: Yes, sir. Rise Guys Morning Show. Good morning to you. It is Thursday, June 11th, 2026. And just like that, summer's going to be over with before you know
1: it. God, it really will be.
0: I know. Like, how we blink. And it's already 3 weeks from the week of the 4th.
1: God, and we're looking at another 5.5-6 weeks till football kind of starts.
0: Jeez.
1: I'm not ready for it.
0: Wow, we.
1: You look at that.
0: Man, that's incredible to me. Which was a great TV show in the 80s, if you ever caught it.
1: Can we give a guy a break?
0: That's incredible.
1: That's incredible. I hear more about shows now I forgot about or didn't know that came out. Like the Robot Girl.
0: Yeah, God, what was it called? I never watched it. I only know about it like through that whole.
2: What network was that on? I don't even know
0: the name of it.
1: I want to say NBC. She was a robot. She lived with a family, little girl.
0: Let's have some fun.
1: I also forgot about Short Circuit. I'm like, I saw those. Those were pretty good movies.
0: Those were good. I enjoyed them. Yeah. Gutenberg, was he in those?
1: I think he was.
0: Yeah.
1: Maybe I got something mixed up.
0: Wait a minute. You talking about Judy Jetson?
1: You talking Judy, about?
0: Small Wonder.
1: Small Wonder. She kind of looked like Strawberry Shortcake. Or
0: her
1: something.
0: Name was Vicky, and it was short for Voice Input Child Identical. Identicant.
1: Oh,
0: so basically, it's before they knew what the word clone was.
1: That's a good idea, though.
0: Like voice somebody. Input child identicant.
1: Did somebody famous come up with it? Like the concept? Or?
0: Oh, Lord. Jay Epstein? No, I'm kidding. Wow. I'm kidding. I don't have that information here.
1: Because I'd like to know like their thought process. Like, what do you know about the future?
0: Yeah, well, you know, man, like I think about that all the time because when you see like Looper showed me this before on Star Trek in the late 60s, they're on an iPad.
1: What?
0: They're walking around with a handheld computer about the size of an 8x10 frame,
2: mm-hmm.
0: same thickness. They're walking around tapping on it.
2: So I
0: wonder who inspires who. Do they go to these big bougie, you know, conventions in the woods and they sit there and they say, hey, what about you, Paul? You work for NASA. Or you work for who's it, Banana? No, it's Apple. It's Apple. I work for Apple, not Banana.
1: Banana.
0: What y'all working on down there, man? We're like 20 years away from these.
1: Can't tell you.
0: These picture frames. It's going to have internet on it. You touch with your fingers.
1: We got a guy that wears nothing but turtlenecks, and all he does is work.
0: You full of mud.
2: But here's the thing. How long have they been sitting on this technology until they approve it? I think maybe they wanted to. It's like inventions are
0: solid question.
2: Are introduced, and then people don't.

0: believe that they're anything valid. And so all of a sudden, all this AI stuff is all over the place. But I think it's been here for a long time. But then the floodgates were finally allowed to be open.
1: Allowed by who?
0: Like, that's the thing. Yeah. I think it's been here for a while.
1: It could be on something, because like the, you know, I always said that I never heard, and I really never had heard of Zoom until COVID. I never heard of Zoom. Mm-mm. And it was like right when COVID happened, it was there waiting. Oh, you can work from home and still meet.
2: Well, look at that.
1: But it was there, but we just didn't need it quite as much. Like, uh-huh. People that do international business and crap, you know, they had been using it for a while, but yeah, that is,
2: makes you wonder what you see at CES. Is there a secret CES?
1: I know people go to the SHOT Show out in Vegas, and you know they say that it's not that revolutionary, and that's just for weapons.
2: I don't know that we'll ever get it, but I would love to talk to a big company CEO. Say, what about the tech?
1: Right. Will we be able to have discombobulators ourselves?
2: Like, do you know about stuff that...
1: Is there an app that we can download on our phone where we can discombobulate people to...
2: Like their clothes and whatnot?
1: No, that's the thing that they used on Madara. God bless
2: Moderna.
1: Which one's the medicine? Which one was the rogue? God, which one? I'm not even
0: Madura.
1: Kidding.
2: It's been so long now that I forgot.
1: Is it Madura? Maduro. It's Maduro.
2: That sounds right.
1: Moderna is the medicine. Okay, yeah. So the guy. The little like Saddam kind.
2: The guy in the Nike tracksuit.
1: Yeah, the Nike influencer. That guy. But another one of those things where his wife, who cares? We haven't seen her since that day. Is she still in prison? Is he still in prison? Were they ever in prison?
2: It's a good question. Like,
1: so
2: what's
1: many
2: their,
1: questions.
2: What's their status? Right. I would like to ask one of these people, like, you know, are you aware of certain tech that would really change the game that you guys have shelved for whatever reason?
1: Yeah. But, like, that's the thing. Remember, we were talking off the air, Fat Boy, and I was like, you know, I can remember 2 years ago on this show saying, maybe a little bit longer, saying, you know, movies from the 80s and 90s predicted this future that we're just not seeing. There's not this, and then boom, there
0: it's
1: it was.
0: Happening. We're going to project into the next room by using a little handheld device.
1: Yeah, like I saw this video the other night of this one guy that, he was at, maybe it was CES, where he was, it's Consumer Electronics Show.
2: Yep.
1: People that are probably Googling. What's CES? Is that like MLS?
3: What are y'all talking about, man?
1: I have a cousin has MLS. Oh God, I'm sorry. No, he loves soccer.
3: Yeah,
1: he has the season pass of Major League Soccer.
3: He does mortgages, man.
1: Yeah.
3: That's
1: another one, exactly. MLS. But like, yeah, is the tech there, and... Do they, like, which one inspires which? Like, did some young tech guy watch Star Trek and say, you know what, it's going to be my life mission now to make this picture frame that I can talk to other people on and see them in touch with my fingers?
2: Yeah, it's like the stuff we were talking about yesterday, figuring out viruses and whatnot.
1: Yeah.
2: All this stuff has a baseline. Like, all this stuff is connected, like how you start figuring stuff out.
1: Right.
2: So people have to be creative, but, you know, how can they actually apply it and do it?
1: Yeah, because, like, if you work for, you know, I won't even use an example, but if you work for a company and suddenly you figured out how to, you know, hey, you know, I found out people don't need this particular type of substance that we make to run their, let's call it a vehicle anymore. And they go to their boss with it. And then suddenly that guy's dead.
2: Yeah,
1: like, you know, certain things they don't want you to totally figure out. Like, if you figured out, and this is a long shot, because as my doctor's explained to me, I always ask, not only is he giving me his opinion of my health, I ask him, like, usually like a pop culture health question. I'm like, if I'm paying for this, I want to get my full shot. I'll say, hey, with the AI, can they not figure out cancer? And he's like, cancer is not one disease. It's like all the type of diseases that go under cancer, like flu. You could have swine. You could have bird. You could have...
2: Yeah, different strains.
1: Tick flu they're talking about, which is a weird, weird thing. Because then you find out Google's been raising ticks. Why? Why would Google be raising tick farms? Like, for seriously, what's that got to do with anything?
2: Have you read about how they're stopping the screw worm?
1: No.
2: I don't know how they're doing this.
1: I heard there was more
0: more accounts. It's moved from Texas to...
2: Well, they're releasing sterile flies. Because, you know, these larvae.
0: Oh, yeah, I heard about that.
2: They're sterile flies.
0: So they're making them...
2: I don't know how you cut a fly's nuts off. But...
1: Oh, wow. How do you do that? That's a very solid question.
2: They're releasing them so they can't reproduce, but how do you... I don't know.
1: Oh, pardon me. Not I said ticks. It's actually mosquitoes.
2: Well, they carry malaria.
0: Yeah, so that makes sense.
1: The tech giant is seeking federal permits to release up to 32 million. Yeah, we're talking about the same thing, but we're kind of both wrong on a couple of things. Lab-bred mosquitoes across California to combat mosquito-borne diseases. Why? Okay, why would Google give a crap about
0: malaria and things like that?
2: Yeah.
1: Wow.
2: This is going to be the next generation of fighting.
1: People around California have seen helicopters dropping boxes of ticks onto land. What? I got to turn my phone on.
2: Before you know it, we're going to get
0: Google's blowing up your phone now.
2: We're going to get to a country we don't
1: like. We're talking about it, Matt.
2: Or a country we're fighting or whatever. And we're going to release like some kind of disease via tick or whatever.
0: Stop. Don't put that out.
1: Well, I mean, that's probably what... You know, the old stories about the Grim Reaper coming to town with remember they said he'd be carrying like some kind of like a teapot,
2: short and stout, turn him inside and for
0: like
2: me.
0: The plague.
1: And he was releasing some chemical in the air and walking it through, and then suddenly everybody's dropping dead. It's like, were those the colonists wearing some kind of Eyes Wide Shut mask and going through and just killing everybody so they could take over their land, like people did in the Midwest for
0: bubonic
1: religion.
2: I mean, Israel's already got the stuff.
1: I love saying that word.
2: Melts your skin on contact. So.
1: Yeah. Yeah, but yeah.
2: We probably got it too.
1: Well, of course, of course.
0: Well.
1: Yeah.
0: I mean, we don't even want to talk about nuclear weapons, but.
1: You know. Oh yes, we do.
0: No, we don't.
1: I mean, I don't particularly, but that's the thing I even hate. Even damn you for bringing that up.
0: I'm sorry,
1: because like
0: every day it's something about that.
1: People just don't really fully get it. Like if anybody did that ever, like it's not just them taking out that one country. Like everything is going to be screwed up around the world.
2: Yeah, you can't compare it to the Manhattan Project either, because that was so long ago.
1: Yeah, what, 80 years ago? That was in 45, 48.
2: The tech now is... It'll be way worse.
1: Yeah.
2: Or it couldn't be. It could be more contained.
1: Google's requested a permit from the Environmental Protection Agency, the EPA, to release millions of lab-reared male mosquitoes in California and Florida. The male mosquitoes are infected with a naturally occurring bacteria called Wolbachia. When they mate, with the female eggs, the eggs fail to hatch. Male mosquitoes will not bite humans, and the goal is to safely crash the population of local disease-carrying mosquitoes. Like West Nile. Why? So Google, though. Like, that's the weird thing. I don't trust it.
2: How would they not bite humans?
1: How are they not? They probably have little cameras. That's probably what it is. Little mosquito with little cameras. They're going to drop them down everywhere. Go people's pipes.
2: Think of the logistics
0: and
2: of that.
0: And do we want that in the water system?
1: Who drinks water anymore, Paige?
0: Well,
2: think of like this is what blows my mind about Iran in that situation. The logistics of whatever you get, either side. Say Trump decides he wants to let's block restrict the coast.
1: Yeah.
2: Okay. Well, how long does that actually take? Probably weeks, right? You got to get everything into place. You got to move a bunch of stuff. It's like this stuff lasts forever. How do you even? I mean, obviously, you can attack somebody, drones, whatever, that's quick.
1: But. Yeah, well, in Europe, they had the 100-year war.
2: God.
1: Like, literally, the 100-year war. Like, people grew up, the war went their entire lives. That's like, that was that Joan of Arc? Paige, you should know. That's one of your archetypes.
2: Well, that was a good show.
1: Joan of Arc.
2: No,
1: you're thinking of Knott's Landing. That was Joan Van Ark. She had a big forehead.
2: You're thinking of Joan Van Ark. God dang it, that don't work. Never mind.
1: You're thinking of Fudge, Keith Van Horn. Joke. You're thinking of Devin Vandermeer.
2: Dooters. Yeah. Get them teddy ticks, Dooters. Oh, come off a couple for me.
1: Chill it.
2: It's so big.
0: I'm not even saying anything.
2: He's when I leave here tomorrow, I ain't going anywhere until Saturday. I'm not getting caught up in no Teddy Swims melee.
1: Oh, it's the.
0: Oh boy!
1: I'll tell you what, we from event to event, you go from Timmy to Murray,
2: Timmy Ty
1: to Teddy.
2: There's so much going on.
1: Yeah,
2: I don't know how you could live constantly with something going on.
1: I you know, and my mom, if she were listening, she'd be like, "What do you mean he's already swimming? He ain't even walking yet." No, different Teddy. I heard you say Teddy was swimming, Matthew.
2: Noah's got a birthday party coming up.
1: Oh boy, yeah, we're having at the old Silver Fox, whatever it's called now. That's where we're having his party.
2: I don't think we can pronounce what it's called now.
1: Is it a bad word or?
2: Well, it's not English, and I can't read Spanish.
1: So. Oh, okay.
2: I think it's over there. If you're talking about the one that was in Mexican Times Square.
1: Yeah.
2: Yeah.
1: God, the place where you could drive by. And that parking lot was big, and you could still roll down your window and hear whatever band was playing inside. Like, imagine how loud it was in there. I never got to go in the original Silver Fox.
2: No.
1: The one in the one on Wade Hampton.
0: Yeah.
2: I didn't either.
1: Before they tore it down and it became a little nursery.
0: Okay.
2: God, man.
1: Not for kids, for plants.
2: Look at everything back in the day. You had 4 or 5 different movie theaters in town. So many different clubs.
1: Yeah.
2: We're going to go to Characters or Game Time. Then we'll go to Silver Fox. And
1: hey, what if they close and we still want to drink? We'll go to the castle.
0: We'll go downtown.
2: The castle.
1: Hey, what time's Gargoyle close?
2: Oh, wow. Gargoyle.
1: God, that was fun to hear.
0: And Characters.
1: Oh, rednecks say. Y'all going to Gargoyle?
2: Hey, man, let's go Gargoyle.
1: God, yes.
0: So many times.
1: Game Time Riptide. That's how old I am. I remember it was Riptide still also.
2: It was Characters. I knew it was Emerald City.
1: Emerald City.
2: It became a grocery store called Characters.
1: Emerald City, when they became Emerald City, they you remember they had a mascot. I'm not even kidding.
0: Was that a...
1: It was a little person dressed as a leprechaun.
0: Was that before the strip club?
1: Was in between the two, I think.
2: They tried to make it like a Vegas-themed showgirl type place.
1: Yeah. Game Time, though. God bless. Oh, boy. Lord. I mean,
2: without
1: going into any details, remember the story of going to a club with a buddy of mine, and we end up seeing this girl we went to high school with, mom, who was hitting on me and wanting to leave, and we end up going back to my buddy's place with the mom.
2: I love the story.
1: We were there. That's where we were at, was freaking Characters.
2: I knew it, man.
1: That's where it was at, man.
2: Place gets people wild.
1: And now look at it. It's a church.
2: It is.
1: It's a church. It's the weirdness of it. I've been to a bar in Charleston that used to be a church. At least like the upside down. Like, that's the one that's got the Bible written on the roof.
0: Oh, yeah. I remember that
2: one. Yeah.
1: You sit there and you're sitting at the bar and you start reading the ceiling. You're like, holy crap, that's Psalms. And you realize, and you start reading into Deuteronomy, you're about to flip off your damn seat.
2: I got like that going to the tabernacle. I'm like, this is cool.
1: Yeah.
0: Oh, yeah.
1: The story behind that. It's cool. But
2: not good for wrestling.
1: Sacrilege, though, but it's good.
2: It's deconstipated, Matthew, whatever they call it, when it ain't a church no more.
1: Deconstipated. Deconstituted. I don't have my constitutions about me.
0: I like what he said, deconstipated.
1: Deconstipated.
0: Happy with that.
1: Yeah, that is good. Matt is called, I've heard, predictive programming. Yeah, I've heard that before, too. I mean, you also got to understand, you can see hieroglyphics from Egypt and stuff that, depending on how you look at it, it looks like airplanes. It looks like a pharaoh is wearing a watch. What was that? He's wearing a watch. He had a little wristband on, a little circle with a sundial on it. Now tell me, what the hell that was?
2: It's Pharaoh Cooper.
1: Pharaoh Cooper. The 2-year sensation from the Rams. Put in 2 years and caught it, made enough money and decided to leave. Good news, bad news. Which one do you want first?
2: Oh.
0: Bad news.
1: Bad news. We can't do it right now.
0: Oh.
1: The good news is, in less than 1 hour, your second favorite Matthew will be rejoining us this week.
2: Sir.
0: Matthew, I think I missed this one.
1: That was the day you were out with your labia reduction.
0: Yeah. Yep.

0: this guy.
1: Which we need, by the way, for the show wall.
0: Yes. Okay. We're going to hang it up in the office beside your bra.
1: And the sprout.
0: And the sprout is still there, too. The guy who's got the crush on the girl at work. And remember, we tried to call her the other day, and before we did, his ex that he still flirts with called in and damned him. And
2: oh, God.
0: Actually, she said his full name. She doesn't recommend any woman have anything to do with him.
1: She had the receipts, as people say.
2: Yes. That's tough.
0: The pee is silent. It really is. And I've had those. When women, they can. It sounds like they're making tea when they go. It really does.
3: Good morning, guys.
2: They make me laugh. I listen to them every morning on my way to work.

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1: I collect sports cards, and I am very excited about this. I'm either going today or tomorrow to Bowling Springs Sports Cards. Hopefully, they got a box of the Series 2 of 2026 Topps. It's a big deal because Topps Baseball is their 75th anniversary, and Travis just got in some of the new boxes. We're talking about on-card autographs from Sandy Koufax. 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
4: I'm gonna get you.
5: It's a fun one to sing along.
4: This is what the Grim Reaper was singing in Europe. In
2: really?
4: The, what was it, 1400s? 15, who knows?
2: One way or another, I'm gonna find
3: you. I'm gonna get you.
2: One way or another,
4: this would be good in a horror movie. This, you know, so...
5: somebody's like had to use it, right?
4: Like a Rob Zombie. Like, it doesn't make sense.
5: Robert Cumming Zombie?
4: Yeah.
5: It's not my name.
4: Oh, this is very dark now that I think about it.
5: Yeah. It's like every breath you take and maybe it's cold outside.
4: That's the only Christmas song they played at Little James Island.
2: One way.
4: Somebody should buy it and change the name to Brawny James Island. Wouldn't that be fun?
5: People in actual James Island have to be pissed that he called it that.
4: Yeah, Little James.
5: Little James Island.
4: I'm from Big James Island, not the Lil one. And was it Little or Lil? Do we know?
5: Yeah. Is it Lil? Like Lil Wayne and...
4: Like, does it show up on a map? Like, he owned the island. And people, like, who else owns an island nearby? I forget. There's somebody near him that's one of those big magnates that owns an island. So do you get to decide what the name of the island is, and maps have to respect that?
5: Oh.
4: Because I'll tell you what.
6: If you own it, I think you can...
4: It still says Gulf of Mexico on my map.
6: You can name your land Party Island or whatever you're going to do.
4: It's already taken.
6: Oh, dear.
5: Yeah. I thought Google conformed to Trump and called it Gulf of America. Did they?
4: I don't know. I was just making a little one-liner thing. I'll look and see that.
5: About that. I bet Trump himself probably forgot about that.
4: I still call him Freedom Fries. Y'all can all kiss my ass.
6: Oh, my goodness.
3: And I like the French...
4: Google still acknowledges it, but
5: I was a little surprised about that.
4: Wikipedia does not.
6: Well, that's not legitimate, anyways.
4: Yeah. Well, I mean, I think Google is they. It's that weird time when all the tech companies says, you know what, we like Trump. But you know.
5: Oh yeah, yeah.
4: Let me check
5: my phone.
4: Hey, you know what? And when I go to China, I want you guys to come with me.
3: China.
4: That's part of the deal. Like, send me $100 million for my campaign. If I go on any big trips, you get to go.
3: Ni hao, my Chinese amigos.
4: Ni hao. Hey, what are you, a bunch of cats over here?
5: I thought I sent you a text last night with a link to a story, but I guess I didn't. So I can just tell you about it
4: now
5: if you want.
4: How dare you?
5: It was really weird because I thought my algorithm was feeding me stuff that we were talking about.
4: It does that. I mean, there's no question.
5: So we were talking about something a couple days ago. We're like, hey, what happened to these?
6: It comes up on your,
5: yeah,
6: your
5: like,
6: feed, ironically.
5: This is why it was really odd, because we were like, what happened to these? You know, like, where are they at? So,
4: What happened to these?
5: There was a news story, lower part of the state. This is in between Georgetown and Charleston. So a home got busted and raided. They seized a ton of drugs, a lot of cash, a lot of weapons. But guess what else they found in the house?
4: Something that we were talking about, what happened to them.
5: Yeah, we're like, what happened to these?
4: Albinos.
5: No, well, that was a separate conversation.
4: Oh, pigeons. God. Pigeons?
5: No, I'm not pigeons.
4: Google ticks.
6: Monkeys.
4: I really can't remember.
6: Did they find the missing monkeys?
5: Actually,
4: no, that's in Simpsonville.
5: Did they find all those?
4: That lower part of the, yeah, I don't know.
5: I don't know. They found six. Now, remember, they got drugs, cash, weapons. Six?
4: Prostitutes.
5: Poker machines.
6: Oh.
4: Oh. Yeah, they're somewhere. People were trying to say the other day, we were bringing that up. Like,
6: and where would you be? I guess.

0: It'd be illegal poker machine parlors. Somewhere the underground parlors.
1: Well, yeah, I mean, if you have four, like, if you had one, I would be like, you know what? That's like having a Pac-Man machine or whatever. It's like, you probably don't even ever play it. It's probably there as kind of a very expensive icebreaker for people who come over to the house. That certainly, that boy's showing me the picture. That doesn't match what I was expecting at all. No. That's literally someone's living room.
2: Just put them in there.
1: Or it might be one of those homes that's mobile that you could take anywhere.
2: Oh, yeah, it definitely is.
1: Okay, I could tell by the shelving there that looked to me.
2: Ton of drugs, like fentanyl, obviously bad.
1: God, it's just like a den of sin.
2: They said they found crack and crack cocaine.
1: Whoa. Was there prostitution going on?
2: No. Not that the story says.
1: You know what? Good. Some people have some standards.
0: They have some morals and values.
2: Wouldn't have been good prostitution if it was going on out of this place.
1: Yeah.
2: But no. The poker machine, like, how is that working?
1: I don't know.
2: You go in there, you play them. They're probably not going to hit. I don't know if these guys know how to rig them to when they hit.
0: Well, of course. Vegas wasn't built on winners.
2: Yeah, but we're talking about a bunch of moron drug dealers in South Carolina.
1: Keeping them, I don't know. Do you have to keep those things programmed?
0: I imagine.
2: If you get a poker machine illegally.
0: You don't want them to
1: keep. You get to come update them.
2: Yeah, I know. I just want to show you how it works.
1: Yeah.
2: It's not like a, you know, instruction panel that says open here and rig it.
1: Yeah.
2: I knew a guy who worked at a convenience store back in the day. He'd watch it all day, and he knew when it was going to hit, and he would play it himself. But he couldn't, like, make it hit at certain times.
1: Man, remember was it Malden or Simpsonville where the somebody went in with a winning ticket with the numbers or whatever, and the guy swapped them out, and they caught him on camera doing it?
2: God.
1: Damn it, man.
2: Then there was one where the other trick, they say, well, if you buy a scratch-off, you got to look for the bold white line. That means the one behind it's going to hit.
1: Is that true, though?
2: I don't know. I don't play it enough.
1: It's correlation. It's frequency. I mean, it's bound to happen.
2: Do they legally have to make a certain amount of these tickets worth something, like to hit something? Like, I don't know how that works. I hate playing lottery. I'd much rather gamble.
0: Because probably not. I mean, because I'm not at a certain amount of time, because how does the lottery get so high?
1: It hasn't hit yet.
0: Yeah.
1: And people,
0: so there's no deadline on it hitting.
1: Like, I remember saying I would never play Powerball unless it was like 3 billion or whatever the number was. Like,
0: but randomly, what are you?
1: Not billion. That would be nuts, wouldn't it?
0: Your odds of winning is a lot lower when it's higher.
1: Yeah, so we all play the odds. We have 1 in 6. We'll have a car accident today, but thank God it's not.
0: Don't
1: us.
0: Put that up there. Please.
2: When it hits,
1: stats page. I mean, it used to be Statman before I went into radio.
2: When the lottery hits, they're picking a number, right? Now your numbers are already in. Obviously, they know what they are. So just pick a ticket.
1: Are they just using randomizer like they use on group breaks on the internet?
2: Now you know what they could, because we've only seen a couple local lottery drawings happen on TV with the ping pong balls.
1: Yeah, yeah. Kind of, yeah, that's right.
2: Is that how they draw Mega Millions, Powerball, and all that stuff?
1: Those women, boy, they it's always women too. You know, let's do something about that page. They're acting like men, the only ones that gamble. You know, it's always some Barker's Beauty on there. Like, oh, here's a ping pong ball. She gets all dolled up for 30 seconds of work. It's crazy.
2: So she's confusing,
1: like, too. In the shortest porn movie of all time.
2: Here's your pick 3 numbers. Here's your pick 4 numbers. Here's your 1 grand for life.
1: Does she even get to talk? I thought she just, like, held it up and some announcer, like, said it for her.
2: Well, now it just pops up through the tube and she'll read the number like, oh, we got a 6.
1: She gets to say it? Nice.
2: Yep. And the multiplier is 8. It's like, okay, they're just going to give you more money because you multiplied it?
1: Yeah.
2: I like to multiply my paycheck, boss.
1: No crap.
2: Yeah.
1: Bless. Okay.
2: 6 poker machines. Now what's going to happen to them? Well, Pops are going to take them, but...
1: That's what I was going to say, like... You know, we talked about it was Collins. I lived right across the street from it, Poe Mill. I met the guy who invented Tommy Lift. Do you remember the tailgate that the guy?
2: Oh, they still use them.
1: Yes, I forget his last. I want to say it was Childress or something like that. I met him because I think he worked with Collins or worked for Collins, maybe. Tommy Lift did patented his own type of tailgate for lifting up things instead of.
2: God.
1: Whatever.
2: And he's probably like, how did nobody think of this before now?
1: Probably related to the people who made the pyramids. It's like, how in the world do you do this, Tommy?
2: How the hell are we going to get this poker machine up here?
1: We're trying to come up with a name.

0: for it, for this. Well, what is it? What's Lyft? Well, Tommy, what do we call it?
1: What we call it, Tommy?
0: I don't want to be like fooling myself or anything, but I was thinking about the Tommy Lyft.
1: Thank God his first name wasn't Pecker or anything like that.
0: Yeah, did well, Tommy John ask for this surgery to be named after himself, or did the doctor say, you know what?
1: That's a good question.
0: It's always the famous people get the diseases. You never heard of, you know, John Brown disease.
1: Like, who's the first person?
2: That's a bad John idea. Brown.
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0: Free the planet. Sunny skies today, high around 92. Tonight, mostly clear, low of 73. Friday, sunshine, high of 95 degrees. Saturday, mostly sunny, 92. Sunday, sunny, 92. I'm meteorologist Jennifer Wojcicki on 93.3, The Planet.
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0: Planet Road Rage traffic.
1: Northbound 85, it's 4 miles at 15 miles an hour from Woodruff Road to Pelham Road. Southbound 85, it's 7 miles at 20 miles an hour from Highway 101 to Pelham Road. Your drive either direction on 85 between Greenville and Spartanburg is an extra 20 to 30 minutes under current conditions. From the News Talk 98.9 WORD Traffic Center, I'm Bill Brooks on 93.3 The Planet.
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0: 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Mouth. 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
1: Was it good, though?
0: I don't know. 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
1: 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Probably a trend on TikTok where they were eating Tide Pods.
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0: No, okay.
1: You could listen from your stomach then.
0: She realized she didn't
1: Eventually it's going to sound like crap.
0: Yes. She realized she didn't have her AirPod with her, or so she thought. So slowly she came to the realization of what actually happened and freaked out. She called poison control, and they basically said that she'd have to wait for it to... This shall pass.
1: This too shall pass.
0: And go to urgent care.
1: You're going to be hearing farts in bass.
0: If she experiences any pain.
2: She's got to put it back in her ear when it comes out.
0: And she thought that her information was valuable to the public, so she kept posting updates over the next few days. And her followers anxiously awaited the good news about her bowels being really... Before it never came out.
1: Waking up and grabbing their phones. I got to see if that lady ever passed that AirPod.
0: I know. Did it ever?
1: I dreamed about it last night. I'm wondering.
0: I'm wondering. So her stomach was feeling increasingly messed up due to the laxative and stress. And on day 5, she finally went to the doctor to get an x-rays to figure out what happened. And it was still stuck inside her.
1: God.
0: But.
1: I wonder if she like farted and blew out a window. It, like, came out like a bullet.
0: So they looked at the x-ray and found that it was not, and she evidently passed it without seeing it.
2: But it was still working like she could.
1: God.
2: How would that?
1: Could it connect to Bluetooth? Well, you know what?
2: I mean, it was in range,
1: Neuralinks
2: right?
1: in your head, and that's got, you know, Wi-Fi. Hell, we talked about license plates now going to have Wi-Fi in them.
2: Yeah, I don't want those.
1: Yeah, already in California.
0: So she
1: California,
0: says,
1: boy, they're getting all the beta testing of stuff now. You know, yeah. Weird mayors.
2: I get it. It's the third largest economy in the world.
1: Yeah. Yeah, but like, it's just weird.
2: That in Columbus, Ohio, that's a big test market for food.
1: Yeah, they always push new McDonald's and stuff. We'll try new things there.
2: Like, quit.
1: I wonder what the like obesity rate is there. I want to look at that. Where was it again?
2: Columbus,
1: Ohio.
2: Stupid Buckeyes.
1: Paige, I got to say, that was one of your better ones.
2: Hell no. How about that?
1: I thought that was good. OH, no.
2: OH, hell no.
1: Obesity rate. I know how to spell that word, trust me.
0: Rate?
1: I was morbidly obesity. For a while.
0: Oh.
1: 37.5%. Okay, so now I want to look at it.
2: This seems low, actually.
1: Greenville.
2: Oh, God. The South is the fattest region in the country. And Mississippi is the fattest state in the South.
1: Okay, dude. Columbus was 37.5. South Carolina, 33%.
2: Whoa!
1: We're lower.
2: Nice.
1: But the broader Greenville-Anderson-Malden metropolitan area consistently ranks as one of the most overweight... God. For real, I suck at talking, but this is incredible.
0: Well, what did you do
1: in
0: for
1: Greenville
0: a living?
1: County? The adult obesity rate hovers at around 33%. The broader Greenville, Anderson, Malden metropolitan area consistently ranks as one of the most overweight and obese metro areas in the country.
2: God.
1: Yeah!
2: If we take all our fat asses up to Table Rock, we're not going to have a mountain
1: literally
2: anymore.
1: Call everyone fat ass, and you did argue with the stats.
0: Yes.
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0: Hey, you probably stand with all big-breasted famous women, right? Morgana, the kissing bandit. She's close friends with you. Who else?
1: This reminds me of my mom, though.
0: You know, it's weird, like, Hollywood and stuff, like, women are more known for their big butts than they are their boobs anymore.
1: Yeah, boobs don't matter anymore.
0: Yeah, they do. Don't say that. I've just gotten hot.
2: Yeah. It's all about that ass. Yeah.
0: It's like, finally, I get in decent shape, and that damn, my eyes suck balls.
2: Nice.
0: Yeah, that's why I pink out all the time.
3: Wow.
0: Okay. So, Paige, this is actually good because, Paige, you were not here on Tuesday for your hemorrhoid surgery.
1: It's hemorrhoids.
2: It was a big one. Big. It was a big roid.
0: Yeah. Well, they did two at once, which makes sense. If you know you need two surgeries, they're going to knock you out anyway.
1: Hemorrhoids.
0: She had hemorrhoids.
2: Oh, that's right. Oh,
0: and then she had the labia puff done.
2: They put the one in the back to help the other.
1: Is that what happened?
0: You don't want to go to a puff daddy party, but a labia puff party is one to attend at least once in your life.
4: I like that guy.
0: Yeah.
1: This is like really weird. Saying.
0: But on Tuesday, Paige, when you were out with your hysterectomy, we were.
1: It's all below the belt. In fact, it's...
0: And you're not even wearing a belt today, I noticed.
1: No, I never.
0: We talked to a guy whose name was Matthew, and Matthew had a crush on a girl at work that, you know, he says, you know, we're.

0: We're like buddies and everything. She just got out of a relationship and she's kind of flirting with me or whatever. Here's a little segment of that, of talking about his crush on this coworker.
1: Oh, no. I mean, we flirt a little already, I think.
2: Oh, you think?
1: I think so.
0: God, you better know this before you get on the radio, though.
2: Be honest with you, man. That really doesn't mean anything.
0: Right.
2: That could be a completely different situation.
0: Right.
1: No, but I mean, like, one time she touched my arm.
0: Oh, my God.
2: He's in love.
0: Oh,
2: she touched
0: Lord.
2: His arm.
1: No, I'm serious. And, like, if we're in meetings, she always sits near me and stuff like that.
0: Yeah.
2: Should have blocked that arm to go down a little bit.
0: Or that could have been the only seats, open chairs in the room, perhaps, you know?
1: Y'all are killing my confidence right now.
0: Well,
2: I feel like you need a little realism, man, because...
0: So why do it on the radio, I guess?
1: Well, I mean, honestly, kind of like accountability, because if I just call her regular, I think I'm going to chicken out.
0: Matthew, you're right. You can't live life wondering what could have happened.
1: Exactly.
0: That being said, this could absolutely explode in your face, so you realize that.
1: I'm willing to risk it.
0: He was willing to risk it, Paige.
3: Oh, boy.
0: In other words, like, he didn't care if it cost him his job. He wanted to say, hey. He even said YOLO. He quoted YOLO. First person I've heard all year.
3: YOLO.
0: Quote YOLO.
2: He was going to risk it for her biscuit.
0: Yeah. Now we went back to Dillagaff instead of YOLO. Does it look like I give a fart? So we were going to call the coworker, and then when we come back, as we do in that second segment, someone was on hold.
3: Oh,
0: was it the coworker?
3: Dun, dun, dun.
0: No, it was not.
2: It was not.
4: Because now I'm irritated. I'm so
1: done.
4: Oh,
1: you're being extra.
4: Oh, extra. You texted me Friday night at 1:14 in the morning. So let's talk about extra. Matthew, please.
1: But swear to God, she's lying.
4: Okay, cool. Let's read them then.
0: Read them.
4: Wait, cool. Okay.
1: Oh, my God.
4: Okay, here we go.
0: All right.
4: Okay, you awake, then 5 minutes later, I know you are.
0: Oh, my God.
1: Okay, first off, that proves nothing.
0: Yeah.
4: Okay, and then my response was, unfortunately, yes. What? And then Mr. Roman says, IDK, just miss you sometimes.
2: Oh, no, Matthew.
4: And then I go, you're drunk. And then he says, a little bit, LOL, still true, though.
1: Okay, that was one night.
4: No. My favorite one is next. Okay. You ever think about us, or is that just me being pathetic?
0: God.
2: Jeez, man.
0: Like, God. Like, okay, boy, oh, boy,
4: and I
0: oh
4: responded,
0: boy.
4: Well, no, and I respond. I respond. I say mostly pathetic.
2: That's wrong.
0: So that was actually his ex-girlfriend,
3: oh,
0: who also has great taste and listens to us. And
2: she was a ball buster.
3: I like her.
0: Really, really was. So he's got this crush that he's fawning over on this show, but then she hears that and calls in, and then we never got to call the ex. So let us all get that update we've been wanting to hear.
3: So there's three women involved in this, or I'm confused because I'm... So there's a person that he likes at work, and then he was chatting with somebody else about...
0: His ex-girlfriend.
3: Okay.
0: Yes. Who was listening and said, don't act like you into this girl. You've been trying to get in my britches.
3: Oh, Lord.
0: So, Matthew was caught off guard with that, and we welcome him back to the show. Hey, Matthew.
1: Good morning.
0: Good morning. Is that, so tell me, how weird is that to hear that? You probably played it back in your head a zillion times, but what's that like? Embarrassing.
1: Oh, every time it sounds worse.
0: Yeah. Yeah.
2: I'm just glad you came back.
0: I know, man.
2: Like, I was a little nervous.
0: You said, give me a day, and I'm like, yeah, and that'll turn into a week. And then it's that thing where, you know, if somebody finally wants to give us an update on one of these situations, we spend an hour reminding the listeners like which segment it was from how long ago. So you're pretty Johnny on the spot. We appreciate that.
2: And I heard from a few people that said you weren't going to call back, so they can suck eggs.
0: Yeah, they do. Like Dusty.
1: I get it. I mean, like I said, I need the accountability. So if I'm going to do it, I got to do it, and I need you guys.
0: Right. So. Jesus. Where are we at in this thing? Like, okay, so the other thing with the ex, and we won't keep mentioning her because that was kind of off-putting to you, especially.
2: She stole the show, to be honest.
0: I mean,
3: she was great.
0: She really, really did. So she blocked you, you know, you know, so

0: I guess that's done for now. But what was it like at work when you go back? Are we like over with your workplace? Like anyone there?
1: People
0: run up to you in the parking lot, dude. I heard you. What's up? I heard Drips. Hey, tell him I said hey. That was his friend that texted during the call. He says my friend Drips is listening.
2: Drips. Oh no.
0: But, like what was that like?
1: Forgot about that.
3: I mean, I took a day off just to, like, I got to recover. This is just terrible. And
0: good Lord.
3: I didn't want to deal with anyone. I mean, like, I get to work, like, finally, like, three people mentioned that's it. And I just blew them off. I'm not dealing with this here. This is not happening. Let's not make a big deal out of it. And
0: yeah.
3: The one thing, like, I do make clear is I am done with Trisha. I am done. I am not interested in reconciling her. It's just, and everyone can know that.
0: Okay.
3: We're done. Yeah, I'm not going to drunk text none of that stuff. I'm done.
0: Trisha was the ex.
2: Oh, I get
1: I mean,
2: it.
1: She called you a PU double snakes Y, so.
0: Yeah.
1: She was rough.
0: Yeah, she had a mouth on her. She really did.
1: I'd be done with her, too.
2: So what was your intention with getting in touch with her that late? Booty call?
3: I mean, I was drunk. Everybody drunk texts. We've all done stupid stuff.
0: There should be an app where, not that you have to blow into your phone, but, like, you should, like, if you go to try to text, like, an ex or something, they ask you like a current events question.
1: Don't
0: like,
1: they have that?
0: They try to figure out if you're drunk or they should.
1: Or you give it the number and they block it where you can't call it at all.
2: There should be something for men because it'd be like,
0: give me that on the app store. I need to download.
2: If you're extra horny or you're high or you're out of your mind, you should not text a girl.
0: What if you're out of your mind, horny and high as a
2: That's kite? Every man I know. Practically on the internet.
0: She's
2: on
0: pointing
2: the
0: down the hall right now. I want to point out to those not watching the live stream. Okay, so
1: point in the lead.
0: So you are off. So that happened Tuesday today. So you were off yesterday. So today will be your first. Wait a minute. You were off. So people maybe mention it to you like on social or whatever that you were with. Okay, so you've not heard from the actual crush though, right?
3: I have not. No, she was off Tuesday, and I didn't go on Wednesday.
1: Oh man, this is like
0: so. There's a literal chance she doesn't.
2: Yeah, she
0: hasn't caught wind of this yet.
2: She may not know you like her.
0: Like, I mean, we certainly don't want to say where you work, but is it a larger staff? Because I worked.
3: Yeah, it's pretty big.
0: Yeah, okay. Because I worked somewhere one time where there was like, and there's three people who worked there. The whole place. There's three people.
1: That was it.
0: Yeah, Fab. Well, you worked somewhere one time where there was like three people that worked there, right?
1: Yep. Yeah. Not many.
2: Yeah. I worked in an office where it was just the three of us.
0: Yeah. So like when one, well, hell, look at it now.
2: Yeah. Oh, whoa.
0: Just the three of us. But you know, well, that leaves more money to split. But what happens though is that when one person's out, it's like, oh boy. So. Yeah, wowee.
1: This could be good for you. This is like a fresh situation.
0: Yeah, yeah. And you know what? Even once you because what we're going to do, we'll take a break here in a second. We'll come back and we're going to call the actual crush.
2: Mm.
0: And we'll do this too. We'll busy out the calls so no other exes can call in, Matthew.
1: Yep.
0: We want to make this happen. You want to make this happen.
3: That would be fantastic. I do want to make this happen.
0: Yeah.
1: God, taking that day off this might have been a great idea.
0: I mean, you're the same guy that we talked to the other day, the same guy, but like different kind of attitude or whatever. Like,
2: I hope you know it's a good thing for you because I love life.
3: I do
0: She's
3: too.
0: Got her fingers crossed
2: I
0: as
2: do.
0: She says that, Matthew.
2: I really
0: she
2: do does. For you.
0: Yeah, you know what? It's everything. If it's meant to be, it's meant to be. You tell this girl how you feel, and if she's like, whatever, then say, all right, then you know what. Can't hurt for asking.
1: So you weren't in the office. You're out of sight, out of mind. People that did know about it are not going to talk about it because, you know, you're not there.
0: Because people never go to the source to ask. Like, you know, people that I've worked with at other jobs. Well, I can't use that example because the internet wasn't around then. But, you know, like if people worked here.
1: Yep.
0: they will did. Go on my Facebook and ask me, where is that person? And I'm like, you own the platform that you could ask.
1: Like, ask him.
0: You want to go around the bush to get to your, whatever that phrase is.
2: Uh-huh.
0: Okay, hold on, Matthew, if you would. Okay.
1: You better.
2: Well, we may have some romance here. This
0: predictions
2: is
0: are going off right now on this thing.
1: Yeah.
0: This thing.
1: Just the fact that he called back is a big win.
0: No woman wants to be with a man who will not show up to work when. I'm reading a text, by the way. No woman wants to be with a man

0: who will be told no and then not be able to emotionally get himself ready for work the next day?
1: Well,
2: I don't know.
0: That's true. I've come here with some crap on my mind before. And
2: something like a project.
0: Made it through and made millions laugh.
1: Yeah, you have.
0: Or laughing at me, not with me. That's what it was. All right, when we come back, Matthew is going to call, finally, the crush from work and say, I don't care if this cost me my job. I have crushed on you for a couple years now, and I like you a lot. So we'll make that connection and pretend we're Kaushi right now and text in. Is she going to say yeah or nah to this? 1-800-774-0093. It's the Rise Guys. Good morning, everybody.
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1: 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Sunny skies today, high around 92. Tonight, mostly clear, low of 73. Friday, sunshine, high of 95 degrees. Saturday, mostly sunny, 92. Sunday, sunny, 92. I'm meteorologist Jennifer Wojcicki on 93.3 The Planet. Currently, it's 72.
2: Northbound 85, it's 4 miles at 15 miles an hour from Woodruff Road to Pelham Road. Southbound 85, it's 7 miles at 20 miles an hour from Highway 101 to Pelham Road. Your drive either direction on 85 between Greenville and Spartanburg is an extra 20 to 30 minutes under current conditions. From the News Talk 98.9 WORD Traffic Center, I'm Bill Brooks on 93.3 The Planet.
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3: I'll soon be naked. Lying on the floor.
6: I was just saying, like, it's a good song. I like Weezer. You know, their early stuff. But, boy, that song really makes me want to slip back in the bed.
1: Yeah.
3: On Blue Album.
1: Roll over and get a fluffy pillow.
6: Yeah. Maybe we should have played Hash Pipe instead.
3: Oh, that's a good one.
6: Na-na-na-na.
3: Yeah. It talks about wiping, though. I don't know what that has to do with it. But.
6: Oh, that means they're not going to be at work tomorrow.
1: Oh, God.
6: When they say that. They're not going to be at the next tour stop.
3: All right,
6: I'm ready to get this not over with, but I'm ready to, like, you know,
1: want some good news.
6: Get the conclusion. If you just joined us, Matthew called us because after all that drama with his ex-girlfriend Trisha on Tuesday, he finally wanted to come clean and tell this coworker that he's got a crush on her for going on 3 years. 3 years. And Amy works with Matthew. Matthew says that she's great, you know. We give him crap about her touching his arm and him thinking that's the thing. But I was just thinking, it's got to be really tough to be a nice woman. Like, were you just a nice woman?
3: Yeah.
6: And every guy thinks, dude, she's into me. Like, she looked me in the eye when she talked to me. She touched me on the shoulder and she walked by. She acted like she was going to hit me, slapped her leg, you know. Did the thing. It's got to be tough. But anyway, he says she's, let me read the notes here I wrote down from the other day. She is smart. She is, you kiss my ass. I'm better. you got to admit, I'm getting better at that.
3: You know what I was about to say?
6: I didn't throw it away. She's funny. She's smart. She is pretty. And, you know, the whole thing you'd say about somebody you're into. And
3: yeah, he was simping pretty hard, to be honest with you.
1: Simping?
6: Yeah. Yeah,
3: simping ain't easy.
6: He just wants to tell her how he feels, fat boy. That's
1: it. I love this. This is romantic.
6: Right. Which, depending on which Matthew you're talking about here, has went historically well for him. Who knows which one? No, we're talking about him. See there, Matthew?
7: I'm here.
6: Okay. All right. Welcome back. You know the way that we do? We've got to ask you if you're sure you want to do this. No backing out. You ready to do it?
7: I am ready to do this. Let's go.
3: All right. Okay. Dial it up.
6: Let's stop as a society saying let's go so much. Like, that's, come on. Let's get back to come go with us. Come go with us. That's what I like. Let's go. People always want to go. They ain't ever living in the moment where they are right now. Right, Paige?
1: Yeah.
6: Like Fatboy.
1: Slow down.
6: We're having a conversation. He gets on the phone over there.
1: I know. How rude.
6: Yeah. Oh, he's calling the girl.
1: Oh, okay. We love that.
6: Yeah. Okay. That boy's got to put in the code to block it out, which takes a second or so. All right, here we go. Truth and consequences. Good luck, Matthew.
8: Good morning, Rise Guys. Hey, Matthew.
7: Hey, Amy.
3: Damn. Well, she already knows, I guess.
6: Amy's already way ahead of us. Good morning.
8: Good morning, and... yeah, everybody at work has been talking about it.
7: Wait, what?
3: All right.
6: Everybody.
1: I love this.
6: Everybody. Everybody. Well, everybody.
8: Well, not everybody, but definitely enough people.
3: Mm. Well, Matthew here thought he was going to make a surprise announcement, but I guess that's off.
6: So how did you catch when you listened to us, or...
8: No, somebody sent me a clip and said, is this about you?
7: Oh, God.
6: Now, Amy, before, okay, so you obviously know everything here. Before Matthew officially says anything, having heard this, did you think that this was you?
8: Honestly, no.
7: What?
3: Ooh, ouch, that hurts.
6: Why not? Why would you not think that it was you? Because he said you have a lot of people at work there.
8: Yeah, I don't know. I didn't know.
7: Amy, come on. How could you not think it was you?
8: Because I'm not the only woman that works there.
3: Oh, that is a fair point, Matthew. That's a good point.
8: Well,
3: it could be more than one.

0: we go from here?
1: I don't
0: here?
1: Know. Once everybody started talking about it, I kind of had some theories.
2: Oh, I love theories. A good conspiracy one. What was going on? What's?
1: Oh, yeah.
2: Yeah.
3: I don't know.
2: Amy. Okay, so he hasn't been back to work, so he goes back to work today. Amy, who was the running, I don't know how many women you work with. Don't say, I wouldn't say names or anything like that, but who did they think it was?
1: Well.
4: Oh, here we go.
0: Oh, no, there's another guy she likes.
4: That's what I've been waiting on.
1: Brad heard about it.
3: Brad?
1: Brad.
2: Who's Brad?
1: He works with us.
4: Okay. You know what? I can point a finger at any business we're close to, and there's probably a Brad. Like, every business has a Brad.
2: Brad.
0: A Brad and a Matthew.
2: Brad.
4: Every freaking workplace.
1: Yeah.
2: I know
1: Brad said the girl was recently single.
3: Right.
2: Yeah.
1: So, you know, naturally, everybody started narrowing it down.
2: See, that would have been a fun day at work, like a little workplace detective agency.
0: Especially if you have a cafeteria and everybody's talking about it.
2: They bring the current staff listing.
4: Like a CSI HR or whatever.
2: Yeah, exactly, exactly. Okay.
1: Exactly. And and somehow everybody landed on, I don't want to say her name, but...
2: Okay.
1: Yeah, but Tiger Ramamama.
0: Clemson Tiger?
2: Matthew, does that make any sense to you?
4: It's a great name.
3: Are you serious?
2: Tiger Rama Mama. I love that, actually.
0: It's awesome.
2: I mean, we're I tigers. Like Clemson, but...
4: Yeah, you do.
2: Wow.
1: That's what everybody thought.
3: I mean, why would anybody think that?
4: I guess the evidence was overwhelming.
2: Oh, man.
3: No.
2: Okay, let's not be mean. You both work there. You've got to go to work today or whatever, but you sound horrified right now, Matthew.
3: I mean, well, because it's insane.
1: She's nice.
3: I know she's nice.
4: There comes a little backpedaling from both of you now.
3: That's not what I mean.
2: Oh, man. Poor
1: Matthew, you're making this worse, though.
2: You're talking to him.
4: Dig up, Matthew. Dig up.
2: Oh, man.
3: I'm just saying she's...
2: What?
4: Say it.
2: What is
4: Please
2: she?
4: Say it. Please say it.
2: What is
3: no,
2: she?
3: No, not going to say it.
2: That's a smart choice. That's a smart choice. Yeah.
4: Look, she doesn't even know she's a part of the story, to be honest with you.
0: I know, this poor woman.
4: I mean, you can say it.
2: Tiger Ramamo.
3: It sounds like a dream from Sonic.
2: You what, sir? You can't.
3: I can't believe people thought it was her.
2: Oh, okay. So, so if it wasn't Tagaramamama.
4: Like, who the hell was it?
2: Yeah.
0: I know.
2: Who was it?
3: Amy, obviously Amy.
2: Yeah. And, okay, yes. So it's out of the bag. Amy, are you surprised, you know, hearing him finally say it?
1: Honestly, yes and no.
2: Okay.
3: See, I knew it.
1: What? Well.
3: What?
2: What?
1: I still didn't think it was me.
3: Why?
2: I thought it was Tiger Ramamama.
0: Tiger Ramamama.
1: Because I'm not single.
2: Wait a minute.
4: Oh, huh?
3: What?
1: I'm not single.
3: Since when?
1: Why didn't I get back together?
4: Oh,
0: oh, no.
2: You. Matthew, what? Matthew.
4: Dang, man.
1: Yeah.
3: You and Wyatt.
2: That's the ex, I guess.
1: Yeah.
3: Since when?
1: A couple weeks ago.
3: But you guys broke up.
1: For about a month.
3: A month?
1: Yep.
2: My man Matthew just found out that he missed the transfer portal window right now.
4: No, yeah, really.
2: Damn it, man.
4: You all right, guy?
0: Everything went flat.
3: I don't know.
1: Matthew, I'm sorry.
2: God. This is... That man, oh man, oh man, oh man.
0: This is awkward.
1: I honestly didn't know any of this.
3: Wow.
4: It's about the only word you got left there, Matthew.
2: You know what's crazy? Like, he said, like, y'all were, you know, well, you heard it or whatever. And then he said, you know, she's recently single. But so I guess maybe y'all talked about that, but then never had the update conversation of, hey, man, dude got back together. Oh, wow. So how's this going to be at work?
0: I know. It's so Amy? Awkward.
2: Like what?
1: Yeah, I mean, I don't know. And for the record, I don't think anything weird about this.
2: Really?
1: No, I think Matthew is sweet.
2: Thank you.
1: I really do.
2: You're about to squall.
4: I hate to say it. Here comes the friend zone, Matthew.
0: Yeah, he just friend zoned him.
1: No, I think maybe some signals got crossed. Maybe, I don't know, things got interpreted differently. Hmm.
5: Probably.
2: Oh, man.
1: I don't think badly of him at all.
2: Yeah, you can. I mean, he was saying very nice things about you.
0: He thought you were smart, pretty, funny. That's nice.
1: Yeah, and I mean, even after listening the other day, I felt kind of bad.
5: Why?
1: Because your ex was making you sound like some terrible guy.
2: Like Trisha.
4: Catching a stray?
2: Yeah. She was. That was mean.
1: I don't think that's true.
5: Well, thank you.
1: I think you're a really good guy.
2: You got a real pretty face.
4: I mean, she did read what he texted her. So.
2: Come on, Amy.
1: Some girls.
2: Go ahead.
1: Yeah, I don't. Some girl's going to be lucky to have you.
2: There it is.
0: Yep.
2: There
0: it is. Zone.
4: You're in there, buddy. Direct hit. Yeah. You're in.
1: I'm serious.
0: You have any friends that you can fix Matthew up
2: with? I was
0: with?
2: About to say the same thing.
0: Because you like him, and you know, maybe you can go out on a double date.
2: Yeah, it's not.
1: I can try to think of someone.
2: Okay,
0: that's see, maybe.
2: There we go. There we go. And I'm sure there's women that are listening right now who want to call in and say, hey, if she's not interested, I'll take Matthew. There's something like that. What a roller coaster of a freaking 2 days this has been, Matthew. For us, too, just hearing it.
1: Yeah, I need to get ready for work, actually.
2: Okay. All right. Well, me too. Crap, I'm late.
4: Do it now.
2: I'm still in my robe. I'm still in my robe. What a roller coaster of emotion. It really is. Amy, if you got a roll, we understand.
4: Get ready on the phone.
1: Okay. And Matthew?
2: Yeah.
5: Yep.
1: I'll see you in about an hour.
4: This is awkward.
0: I think.
2: Awkward as fudge, boy. All right. Amy, have a great day, okay?
1: Yeah, Rise Guys, thanks for making me famous for a week.
0: Well, there you go. Welcome.
2: Thank you for being a good sport. See you later, Amy. Have a good day.
1: See y'all.
2: Thank you.
4: Bye.
0: God. See, Matthew, don't feel bad.
4: I mean, look, you entered this whole thing thinking you had a chance.
2: Well, and then he found out his crush has got back with her boyfriend.
0: Right.
2: Everybody thought that he liked, I swear to God, I'll see a video. Somebody will send me a TikTok video, and it'll be somebody convincing their grandpa to order a Tiger Rama Mama drink from Sonic. I guarantee. But now he's got to sit through an 8-hour shift knowing.
4: I mean, what do? You just start over tomorrow, I guess. Go in and.
5: Yeah.
2: You
5: know. That's. Probably like the thing to do is
2: dude, get this. Look, listen, there's going to be more. I don't like to refer to women as fish, but just for obvious reasons. But there's going to be more fish in the sea, or is it more seas in the fish? Yeah. Regardless,
0: ouch,
4: she's going to hook you up. Yeah, or says she would at least.
0: She likes you as a friend, so that's really good.
2: Yes,
0: and just don't call Trisha.
2: Oh, no, well, he can't. She blocked him live on the radio.
4: Yeah, I mean, like, you're batting 500,
0: leave
4: man.
0: Leave her alone.
4: It's not bad.
2: Well, you know what? At least he's still batting, and he's not on the bench. Right, Matthew?
5: That is right. That is
2: I feel like I'm talking to myself from the past right now.
4: You could have got blocked twice, but you only got blocked once.
0: Yeah, that's good.
2: Yeah, nobody likes
0: a
2: double block.
0: You got to give him points for that.
2: Yeah. All right, my friend. You know what? Keep us updated. Please. You know what? We'll take some calls next. And if there's some young lady that are, wants to call in, maybe Tiger Rama Mama's listening right now. She's going to say, guess what? I wouldn't want to be with you no way. All kinds of fun. Hold on, Matthew. We'll
4: Well, please keep us updated.
2: Yeah.
0: I want to meet her.
4: I'll keep his number, by
2: God. This is why reality shows are what they are, because you find out about a situation where you don't know the people, but there's something about it, like you get interested in it and you become emotionally invested. You want
0: to
2: know.
0: It sounds like a fun place to work, you know? Tiger Rama Mama and Amy.

0: And Matthew,
1: if you scroll down past that paragraph of a text right there, like several people, we should have asked him. People want to know what he looks like.
2: Oh, dang it.
1: Well,
2: we always
1: book him for tomorrow. Well, I know I didn't. Who's the celebrity you resemble? That's one of my usual go-to questions, and forgot to do it.
0: What do you think he looks like, Fat Boy?
3: I hope you said Kevin from The Office.
1: He sounds like Nathan Fielder from he does TV and movies and stuff.
3: He does the worst show you'd ever watch.
1: Bull Stud. That's called Your Carolina.
4: I have something to say.
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6: 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Sunny skies today, high around 92. Tonight, mostly clear, low of 73. Friday, sunshine, high of 95 degrees. Saturday, mostly sunny, 92. Sunday, sunny, 92. I'm meteorologist Jennifer Wojcicki on 93.3 The Planet. Currently, it's 73.
5: Planet Road Rage traffic.
7: Northbound 85, it's 4 miles at 15 miles an hour from Woodruff Road to Pelham Road. Southbound 85, it's 7 miles at 20 miles an hour from Highway 101 to Pelham Road. Your drive either direction on 85 between Greenville and Spartanburg is an extra 20 to 30 minutes under current conditions. From the News Talk 98.9 WORD Traffic Center, I'm Bill Brooks on 93.3 The Planet.

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4: Let me read you some texts that we got in on Rise Guys text line. Big Randy in Greer says,
9: Big Randy.
4: And by the way, not talking about me, talking about other Matthew.
5: Okay.
4: Matthew got friend zoned so hard, Amy basically gave him a LinkedIn recommendation. I thought that was funny.
5: Yeah, that's nice.
4: Justice for Tiger Rama Mama. That's a hashtag.
5: Yes.
4: I feel bad for Tiger Rama Mama. She woke up this morning and doesn't even know she's the hottest woman at that company. And then, hold on, I saved another one here. I've heard less painful breakups at demolition derbies. That's from Truck Stop Tommy.
9: Truck Stop Tommy.
4: What does that mean?
9: He's getting off light if you think about it. The work situation, the climate these days, and you try to mix personal and work.
4: Is Truck Stop Tommy a male lot lizard?
5: Yeah.
4: I'm wondering.
5: Kind of sounds like it.
4: How'd you get your name? Well, my name's Tommy. I hang out at the truck stop.
5: Maybe he's just a trucker.
4: I perform oral services for people.
9: I want to be like your chair. You just sit on my face.
4: That's right.
5: God said no.
4: You like you could take a load off.
9: I got the real Peter Pan.
4: Let's go to some phone calls. 1-800-774-0093. 1-800-774-0093. I'm going to break a rule here because this person has been waiting way longer than anyone else. That's P1D Rock. Good morning.
10: Man.
4: What happened? Your phone's funky.
9: You sounded so clear, man, on the...
4: Try again, D Rock.
9: Off the radio.
4: D Rock. You going through a tunnel? You on Bluetooth?
9: Dick Rock.
4: You swallow your AirPod? Yeah. What happened?
10: Yo. Can you hear me now?
4: Yeah, there we are.
5: Hey.
4: That's where that catch
10: Sorry about that.
4: From.
10: I'm in the woods up here in North Carolina.
5: It happens.
4: Very good. We used to have one in Haywood Mall.
10: I said maybe if dude wasn't such a bitch, he wouldn't get treated like a little bitch.
9: Yeah!
10: Be a man. Be like thought you just got back with your old man. He ain't worth the crap.
9: I like that.
4: That's true. He did lose all his confidence. And he called in sick to work yesterday because he didn't want to go in and talk to everybody.
5: He's got
4: to
5: flex a little bit.
10: Yeah, right there. Yeah. Grow a pair. Man.
9: He's got to flex that gimmick for when he goes
5: he
9: to
5: does.
9: Work.
10: That's right.
4: D-Rock,
10: that's right.
4: You've been doing good.
9: Plot that sucker.
10: Yeah, pretty good. Pretty good. You know, I don't get in much, just every once in a while.
4: Well, I'm glad to hear from you. I often wonder when I don't hear from longtime listeners that they're pissed off at us or something. So.
10: No, we're still good. I'm always busy. So.
4: Okay.
10: Yeah. I'm always listening, though.
5: Well, we love you.
4: Have a
10: good one.
4: That.
10: We love you, too.
4: All right, see you,
9: she just
4: D-Rock.
9: Made it weird.
4: So. I know. It's like...
5: That would make it weird.
9: Like you're
4: stealing someone's catchphrase. That's exactly what I was saying. I'm going to put a fork in you and tell everyone you're done. Let's go to Anonymous. Or it's Anonymous, pardon. Should I read this? What'd you say, Fable?
9: Yeah, you can. That's pretty much what he's going to say.
4: He's in a non-disclosure agreement, and he ain't happy about it. Good morning, Anonymous.
11: Hey, how you doing?
4: Great. Yourself?
11: I'm doing well, man. I wish I could say I was doing better, but I'm doing all right for right now.
4: Yeah. So what's the NDA on? Is it work related?

0: related?
1: It is. So I worked with this company for 5 years. It is a local Greenville company. I worked for them for 5 years, and I manage the team. It's and I discovered that there was a lot of theft going on, and this is in the tens of millions of dollars of theft. I'm actually in the process of taking this from where their home state is, where their main corporate office is, to the Attorney General's office, because I've got some evidence on that. But they, in the meantime, I left that company to start working for another one, and they held me to a non-disclosure agreement. And the two companies were exact opposites, but they held me to a non-disclosure agreement. It's cost me every dime that me and my wife had in savings, about $70,000 to fight them. This is a billion-dollar company, and drained my savings. And now they have got me where I'm no longer allowed to work in my chosen field of work for the next 2 years. And they're just starving me. That was what my attorney said that their goal was to financially and personally ruin me, because they were so that their
2: record labels
1: wouldn't
2: do.
1: Get out.
2: That's what record labels do. They know that nobody can fight them, and they will drain you. Can you hold on a second, though? Anonymous, I'd like to give you more time if you could hold on.
1: Yeah.
2: Okay, hold on.
3: Hang
4: wow,
3: on.
4: I got questions.
2: I have a lot of questions. Like, why is
3: this? Sounds like you didn't have a good lawyer, but that's just me saying that.
2: Like, what is he suing? Are they suing him? Like, why? He found out someone at work was stealing tens of millions of dollars. He then is told to sign a non-disclosure. Now, I don't understand why he's being sued.
4: Is he working with a competitor?
3: Like, is he trying to get out of his NDA?
4: Yeah.
3: Now, he did say he's going to somebody in the same field.
2: It's weird to hear that, like, in non-sports or non-media, that there are non-compete clauses that people have in, like, their work contracts. We have them, but I'll be damned. Fight me on it. Well, I got bills to pay. You tell me I can't go work somewhere. You can kiss my ass. Don't fire me to find out, but I'm just saying.
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1: 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Sunny skies today, high around 92. Tonight, mostly clear, low of 73. Friday, sunshine, high of 95 degrees. Saturday, mostly sunny, 92. Sunday, sunny, 92. I'm meteorologist Jennifer Wojcicki on 93.3 The Planet. Currently, it's 73.
2: Northbound 85, it's 4 miles at 15 miles an hour from Woodruff Road to Pelham Road. Southbound 85, it's 7 miles at 20 miles an hour from Highway 101 to Pelham Road. Your drive either direction on 85 between Greenville and Spartanburg is an extra 20 to 30 minutes under current conditions. 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
1: And P1s get to the point when they call in.
0: The Rise Guys morning show continues.
2: The Rise Guys.

0: Why the hell is in the poop?
1: Why the hell is in the poop?
0: Evil, evil, evil.

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1: Bring it again now.

0: do karaoke.
1: Dancing in the desert.
0: We play songs and sing along with them. What a great song.
2: Yeah, I don't know if Joe likes it.
3: You're welcome.
0: Maybe Joe doesn't like it.
2: He's got his own problems, he says.
4: Everybody's going to the party, have a real good time.
0: Hey, listen to this on the way to P. Diddy parties.
2: Oh, God.
4: Baby, you're everywhere, sliding around the sunshine.
1: What a party. What a beautiful party. Diddy party.
2: Real fun. It's party time. And we don't live in a fascist nation. Blast off. It's party time. You've got our money.

0: middle.
1: Okay, really, okay, I would. There's a whole CD. I love System of a Down. But
2: that was fun.
3: No.
4: I'm kidding with you.
1: Oh, my God.
4: We got close.
1: So we literally wasted the whole break.
2: I'm so
1: That was fun, though. You know, managers and business owners, start your team meetings with that song. Put the lyrics up on the screen. You'll have some of the, you know, the Dems won't like that song, but, screw them.
4: Would y'all play Lies from the Tablecloth, please?
1: Let's bring Anonymous back on, who's got the NDA. Paige, read that text to him that you just read
2: NDAs. Someone says that the judge will stop the NDA. Whistleblower protection can be used. Go right to the state attorney general.
1: So Anonymous found out that someone at his work had been stealing, in his words, tens of millions of dollars. This is a business in Greenville, South Carolina, and they had him sign a NDA, non-disclosure agreement, which I had to look it up and make sure. There is a Nasty Ding-a-ling Association. I was making sure that was not what you were talking about.
2: You don't want to be a part of that.
1: So
4: I got a card.
1: But you,
4: it's about to induct you, you prick.
1: Fabulous the Secretary Treasurer.
2: Oh, wow.
1: But
4: I got to bring people in and not you now.
2: What are your dues?
1: Dues and don'ts, both. So you're now being... explain to me this, Anonymous. What are you having to fight legally here? Because you said you've spent your life savings, like $70,000 in legal fees. What are you fighting yourself?
5: So I had, I signed the non-disclosure when we got hired. Every employee has to sign it. So I didn't sign this after leaving.
1: Yeah.
5: I went to work. Like I said, I left that company after I discovered the issue. I brought it up to everyone within the organization, including the CEO of the company, and I was pretty much told to sit down and shut up.
4: Okay,
5: that the product was

0: selling, and they're not worried about it.
1: Okay. Well, you answered my question. I was going to ask if you were even attached to an NDA. You must have been higher up in the company, but if everybody had to sign one, then that seems a little fishy.
0: Yeah, I mean, I was pretty high within the company. Like I said, this is a billion-dollar company, and I manage their entire specialty team. Instead of without saying the company or what my position was, yeah. I managed a large group. What I was responsible for was a client's clientele of about $34 million a year in annual revenue.
2: But someone was stealing tens of millions of dollars.
3: Wow, and how did nobody flag that?
2: Because they were the
0: ones. Well, they know it, but this was a new division within their organization that they had no experience in beforehand.
1: Yeah.
0: And they were trying to bring technology to merge mechanical and technology in.
1: Yeah.
0: Then the product that they were using did not do what they're selling. It does not do what they're advertising selling to their customers.
2: Is this a company that gets contracts from the government?
0: It can. It does have some government contracts. Majority of them are all industrial.
1: So,
0: facility.
1: Okay. When you were going through your lawsuit and your lawyer, did it ever come up that a right to work state might have superseded like an NDA as far as you getting to work? Or?
2: That's what I heard. Yeah.
0: Yeah, the company is based out of another state, the corporate office, and it is. This is just one of their corporate offices here, so it doesn't apply. Mm-hmm. Like this is still an ongoing situation. Like they're suing me now for their attorney's fees, which is going to force me and my wife to go into bankruptcy. Because they're suing me for all their attorney's fees, which right now are about $160,000 in attorney's fees.
1: God almighty, man.
2: Lord. So is the case is it in South Carolina or do you have to go all the way to Maryland?
0: I have to go all the way to Illinois.
2: Oh, Illinois. Okay.
1: Is this a Sarbanes-Oxley situation here? I mean, does that apply? Because it's got to.
0: I don't know what that is.
1: There's got to be some kind of protection.
2: I don't either. I've been accredited by it for years. It's basically like OSHA, but for technical stuff.
1: Mm-hmm. Let me double check and.
0: Yeah.
2: Trump may have abolished that.
0: I know this is ruined my family. Like right now, I have. I have no money to pay my mortgage, have my kids to eat. I mean, I've got three kids, and these people don't care whatsoever, and this is what I wanted to bring attention to. These corporate companies don't give a crap about anybody and individuals. They're only looking after their bottom dollar at the end of the day, and when I discovered this issue, I didn't bring it to any attention. I mean, any kind of major problem. I was like, hey, okay, you guys aren't going to deal with it. It's just time for me to leave.
2: Yeah.
3: Fair enough.
2: Wow.
1: I don't even know.
2: I struggle with it because I don't want you to give away too many details because it is a very litigious situation.
1: We can't go to court. I mean, we're doing this.
2: Yeah. Right. Yes. But, like, I still don't understand where if you've signed an NDA, what are you defending, though?
3: Right.
2: I still have a hard time.
3: What did you disclose that you are?
0: I didn't disclose anything. They took me to court to keep me from working for the previous company. So I went to the company that I left them for. So they held me to a work non-disclosure.
3: Oh, yeah.
0: As far as being able to work in the industry for the next 2 years.
1: So you know enough that, you know, you could go to the other company and damage them, I guess. If you wanted to,
0: that's what they're saying. Yes,
3: yeah,
0: and I have no intent.
2: Okay,
0: I have no intent to do that. My dad actually still works for this company.
2: Jeez.
0: He actually reported. He actually reported into me, and since this has been going on, he wants to leave, but he's afraid that they're going to go after him next, or it would make it worse on me if he left.
1: Might go after him now.
2: How far is your dad away from retirement?
0: Not too far.
1: How can you still fight this? You talked about the money, the savings, the attorney's fees.
2: Yeah.
1: How are you still in it?
0: Oh, I've put a second mortgage on my home.
3: Don't go in debt.
0: Because I have no money. I've had to put I've had to take loans out of my car, like title loans on mine and my wife's car, just to keep the bills going. To be able to pay my mortgage and feed my kids.
2: But what happens, okay, like, and I don't know the answer, I'm not leading you with this, but what happens if you literally run out of money? It sounds like this is what happens. What happens with the legal system then? Like, what would happen?
0: Corporate America wins. I have nothing. Like, so this is a true David versus Goliath situation.
2: So can you,
0: they have the millions of dollars, and I don't.
2: So you have no job right now, is that what you're saying?
3: Yeah.
2: Like, you're not working now because they're keeping you from working in that industry. So are you employed anywhere? Don't say
0: no.
2: Where.
0: Right now I am trying to do something I've never done before in my life. And like I said, I've
2: male prostitution.
0: No, I'm trying to do roof inspections, and I've never done, that's not my field of knowledge.
2: Oh Lord.
0: But just something right now where I can at least,
3: Put some money in the bank.
2: I've kind of half-assed figured out who you're talking about here, and at the end of this call, I want to put you on hold with. I know somebody who works in that same, somewhat. If I'm right, the same kind of field that I'd probably get you in there.
3: Yeah, I think he needs to talk to some experts.
2: Yeah.
1: Hey, did your lawyer say anything about whistleblower protections, or does that apply to you in this situation?
0: It does. So that's the reason why I said I've contacted the Attorney General's office in there. I would have to prove that they took misappropriated government funds.
1: That's what I was going to ask.
0: At the moment, but I can't prove everything as far as that. Most of the stuff that I manage was all industrial facilities.
2: Right.
0: I know they do have government contracts, but everything I dealt with and I was privy to was all industrial facilities. Now they saying that I could work for my attorney says that I possibly could work for a direct hire company, no third party. But until this is over, I can't work at all.
1: So that's where I got confused, because the Sarbanes-Oxley is
3: state though.
2: Yeah, I
1: but the company's not in the state.
2: Well, they're
1: the one he's
0: the
1: fighting.
0: Company, they do have a corporate office here.
2: Yeah.
0: But the main corporate office is in Illinois.
2: Yeah. And this also, again, don't want to allude to it, but it's the same. I mean, this is a Fortune 500 company. Like, I mean, you fighting them is like David versus 5 million Goliaths. I mean, it's
0: absolutely,
2: it's virtually unheard of. Plus, they deal with like two of the biggest top 10 businesses in the country. So like they are
0: absolutely, and yeah, this company is dealing with, this company is contracts are, I mean, the major major brand companies, any food that you go into a convenience store or a shopping center, or they're dealing with that, bottling companies, or even car parts. I mean, they do everything from bottling to injection molding. I mean, they're in everything.
1: So are you not at the point where you just want to cut the losses and just take the 2 years and get back into it later? Like, you got a second mortgage, man.
0: I mean, that's pretty much where I'm at now, because I don't have a dog in this fight. I can't continue to fight them. Right now, I'm just trying to keep my head above water. And it's that's the hard part. And that was the whole purpose of me coming on, was, hey, be careful of what you sign, because I didn't know what all it entailed whenever I signed it. This was during COVID time frame. Mm-hmm. I've never had a company hold me to an NDA. I've been in this as a mechanical engineer for the last 17 years, and I've never had a company do this. And like I said, this was during COVID time, and I had no HR representative that explained anything. I was just pretty much, hey, here's your packet and sign it. And
1: not that this is your fault, but your dad's got to wonder when the other shoe's going to drop, and maybe they try to come after him for, you know.
0: Oh, I'm sure once this is over, fine. Because right now, if they were to fire him now, it probably would be looked at as a retaliatorial thing, and he'd have a lawsuit.
2: Yeah.
0: So we're expecting that he's probably, once this is all said and done, he's probably, they're going to find a way to let him go.
2: Jeez.
0: So yeah, we're already prepared for that.
2: Well, hell, maybe we'll try to find him one too. That

0: Hold on 1 second for you, for us, sir. Hold on. That is dirty, dirty, dirty. And boy, the more you just look about stuff. It's like I told you, I knew somebody that worked at a doctor's office one time that they
1: a doctor.
0: Well, but
2: a nurse.
0: The whatever the anesthesiologist. Oh. Okay? So I guess they're hard to find. They're highly needed.
1: Good ones are.
0: So yeah, they found out that their anesthesiologist was stealing fentanyl from.
2: Good
0: the
2: God.
0: Doctor's office.
2: What the hell?
1: Dude, the tiniest miscalculation, they could kill somebody.
2: Easily.
0: They knew that they were stealing. He's from Easily.
1: Born and bred, 1983.
0: The owners knew this person was stealing fentanyl, but it was so hard to find other anesthesiologists, they looked past it.
1: They got
0: to
1: put up
2: Are
1: with
2: you
1: it.
2: Kidding me?
0: No, I'm not kidding you at all. Swear
2: oh
0: to
2: my
0: God.
2: God.
0: And that's,
2: that makes
0: that's
2: me want to vomit.
0: Crazy, man.
1: The top of the smart people. That's what they are.
0: Yeah, just look the other way. It's like I told you, I was in that store. I was like, hey, dude's over there changing the prices on there. She's like, oh, well, they tell us not to say anything. I'm like, well, I'm going to just walk out of here right now.
1: God, man. I feel bad for the guy. I'm surprised he went this far to second mortgage, title loans.
0: Yeah.
1: Just to keep his head underwater.
0: And can't work in the industry because they don't want him taking that information to another company, which is one thing.
1: I got
0: to
1: know who it is.
2: Yeah.
0: I'll tell you.
1: You don't even know yet.
0: Oh, I what? Who it is?
1: Yeah, the company.
0: Oh, yeah.
1: Or did you figure it out?
0: I did. Absolutely did.
1: Oh, no.
0: Mm-hmm.
1: I hope it's not this one.
0: No, it's not this one, but we are all consumers of said.
1: Oh.
0: Me, for sure.
1: Oh, is it named after a certain forest in a separate continent?
0: We'll be back right after this.

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3: Northbound 85, it's 4 miles at 15 miles an hour from Woodruff Road to Pelham Road. Southbound 85, it's 7 miles at 20 miles an hour from Highway 101 to Pelham Road. Your drive either direction on 85 between Greenville and Spartanburg is an extra 20 to 30 minutes under current conditions. From the News Talk 98.9 WORD Traffic Center, I'm Bill Brooks on 93.3 The Planet.
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0: I don't think
1: it was
0: so.
1: A good show. It was a good show.
0: Really
1: but
0: was.
1: Like now watching it, you're like, it's weird. I can't watch it now. I mean, he worked from home down in a dungeon, down in the. He was a psychologist, making people lay down on a couch and tell. Like, it's weird, man.
0: Family was always around.
1: Always around.
0: God, is it on streaming?
1: I don't know.
0: No G in that word, by the way. It might be on Peacock or. I was thinking it was an NBC show.
1: I was
0: right?
1: going to say, I think it was NBC Universal or whoever owns that this week.
0: I mean, hell, that would come back at some point.
1: Well, mm-hmm. You know what would suck is to be like, well, he died. But let's say she's got money. They all are right. Let's say you were the older sister that was married to the light-skinned dude.
0: You know, Elvin, like, was that his name?
1: Elvin.
0: Yeah.
1: Was that his name? I love when people know the things. Was his name Elvin?
0: I didn't know if it was Elvin or Melvin. I knew he was working at Trader Joe's, right?
1: Thank you very much. Yeah.
0: Probably gathering a recall or
1: probably
0: whatever.
1: Because not getting any royalties because nobody's streaming the show anymore because the dad was a real bad person.
0: Dude, royalties, man. That's a hot topic here lately as far as these videos go.
1: Yeah.
0: Because you'll have some people, I think like Jody Sweetin said, like she gets minimal royalties.
1: Yeah.
0: Almost none.
2: It all goes to the record company first.
0: Well, they were talking about the amount. TV. Like her amount's almost none. But when they talk about Jim Parsons or somebody like that from Big Bang.
1: The best story I ever heard about that was Kevin Nash told us. Talking about Big Sexy Page?
2: Mm-hmm.
1: He said that he was in, was it Grandma's Boy? He played a mover. He was in the movie 7-8 minutes total. And he said that he recently got his royalty check, and it was $14 for a year.
2: Mm-hmm.
1: $14. But yet again, when they play reruns of us, we don't get any extra money. So.
0: No, there's an actor who will, his name's Kyle Davis. He'll show you his residual checks when he gets them in.
1: Mm-hmm.
0: And the stuff he makes money off of is if it's like a decently streamed movie around the world. Because you don't pay taxes on it, and they give you like whatever country is streaming it, you get all that pay at once. That's usually the bulk of his residuals. But it's still nothing like, Johnny Galecki or... anybody like that?
1: God, he's got Roseanne money. He's got that nerd science show.
0: Yep. Yeah. Which brings in a killing. And I forgot who it was, but somebody said.
1: Christmas Vacation also for him.
0: Is that
1: Johnny
0: a big
1: Galecki.
0: One?
1: Yeah, he's the kid. Well, he's had a good one.
0: Oh, I didn't know if that was a big one. Well, it's not going to be like Big Bang as far as like residuals.
1: No, but I mean, like, show. It's 30-something years old and it's still, you know.
0: Man, I forgot who it was, but they're like, it's enough to have a nice like yearly check.
2: Yeah, you don't have to work if you have royalties coming in. And then you can pick and choose your scripts.
0: Well, I had a hell of friends. How are those royalties working?
1: Boy,
0: now, that's streamed
1: that's
0: everywhere.
1: Or what does like Ron Howard get off Andy Griffith's show? Probably nothing. Because who was it? We interviewed one of the Brady kids. I can't remember. Brady Bunch kids.
0: And oh, we've had
2: they got
1: none.
2: For...
1: They got no royalties.
0: Yeah. Uh-uh.
1: It was pre-royalty.
2: Yeah,
1: phase.
2: So they got per show.
1: Yeah.
0: It was Marie McCormick when she wrote her book. She came on here.
1: Yes.
0: So we talked to.
1: Yes. Let me see what that is.
0: Like those friends checks are ridiculous.
2: I'm sure.
1: Guess Johnny Galecki's net worth.
0: Oh my God, he was a big part of that show. I'd say like $80 million.
1: Paige.
2: Yeah, that sounds good.
1: During peak seasons of the show, David Galecki, Johnny Galecki was reportedly earning $1 million per episode.
0: John,
1: he did take a slight pay cut in the final episode. Currently worth a tenth of $1 billion, yeah. $100 million.
0: I never watched that show, and it was huge.
2: I love that show.
0: What's the song "Who Is Johnny" by El DeBarge is about Johnny Galecki? There's more money.
1: You know a lot about DeBarge.
0: Well, I looked it up.
1: I'm not like someone from Boston talking about a boat.
2: The random DeBarge. Things that
1: just
2: he
1: DeBarge.
2: Likes.
1: Just DeBarge, boss. Funny.
0: Well, he had a birthday the other day. Not Chico, but El. And I was looking it up, and I'm like, what song do I want to use? We'll use Rhythm in the Night. That's when I looked it up that Diane Warren wrote that song. I was like, oh, my gosh, she wrote a lot of songs.
1: Yeah. Big Bang Theory. People keep texting it in. I think we said that, didn't we?
0: Did
1: we?
0: Yeah, we did say it.
1: Okay.
0: We said it.
1: What about what's
0: you say Gang Bang Theory. Wrong one.
1: No. And then I'm gonna look at one more just to see, because she was on a couple different shows, but I bet you it's not the same structure. Freaking Blossom. Yeah, she's worth $20 million. She's a doctor also, in real life.

0: Yeah, right?
1: She was on there too.
2: She's got a PhD.
0: Yeah, player hater degree.
1: How did that show?
0: Wow. She only got $450,000 in only, but then Galecki was getting $1 million.
1: Look up.
0: See, that would piss me off.
1: Look up Jim Parsons. See if you can find out his. He's the star of the show, and he didn't do anything really before that show.
0: God.
1: He doesn't have to do anything after.
0: Was he related to Alan Parsons? Go Mini down Parsons. That rabbit hole. Have you ever been down the Alan Parsons rabbit hole?
1: I love NASCAR.
0: Oh, no, that's...
2: it's so random.
0: No, he's thinking of old Benny.
1: Benny Parsons.
0: You know Elton John's Benny and the Jets is about Benny Parsons?
2: Was it really it was. Not?
0: Jim Parsons worth $160 million. He also got $1 million an episode the last season. Wow. Whereas Blossom only got... What did I say? $450,000? That sucks.
1: But the
0: she needs to fire her agent.
1: I know, like, limited knowledge about the cast. So Parsons obviously the lead. He's in Galecki, and I guess Cuoco. That's all the three that are getting Cuoco. Big money, right?
0: Yeah, she's worth $110 million. They have the whole list of them here.
2: She's gonna have another baby,
0: dude. She got $1 million an episode the final season. So Blossom got screwed. Tattooed and lubed, or whatever that phrase is.
1: Now, she and Galecki had more credits going into it than Jim Parsons.
0: They have 12 years of season, or 12 seasons, I should say. And they have a contract signed with Amazon. Why would that be on Amazon Prime? It's CBS. Theirs is
2: people
0: Hulu,
2: are buying
0: right?
2: it, I guess.
0: Oh, okay.
2: Yeah.
0: Oh, God, that makes sense. For 35 years, they have an exclusive download.
2: That's
0: so,
2: good money.
1: It's ridiculous, man.
0: Paige?
2: Yeah.
0: You should have really stuck with acting only.
2: Right.
0: You wouldn't be here today.
2: But I had to move here.
1: Those network shows get, you know, syndicated like crazy.
0: But is that... But
1: simulcast.
0: Those days are done for, though, right? Like, you mentioned the other day the number one show in America. I'd never even heard of it before.
1: Yeah. Well, you know, some actors say that now that, you know, streaming killed the residuals and, you know, the pay even.
2: But, yeah. I mean, I'm thinking of big TV. There's not a lot of shows that are... Everybody talks about it. It's few and far between because there's so many things to watch.
0: Now, I'm not in like big social circles, but the only people I hear talk about Euphoria is y'all two. Like, I don't hear
2: really?
0: People.
2: Because it's the biggest.
0: But everything in life is so niche now, you know?
1: Yeah.
0: Are you a niche or niche guy? I'm niche.
2: Well, with Euphoria, I watched it and then he was watching it and he liked it. So I went back to watching it.
1: Yeah. I've watched the last season. I couldn't get into the first season because they're in high school and they're doing drugs
2: yeah,
1: and everybody's
2: kinda,
1: naked.
2: It's shocking.
1: So you kind of skip that part.
0: Gives you PTSD.
1: But
2: it's one of those where high school.
1: The actors are bigger than the show because it launched, you know, three big careers. So that's kind of what puts it out.
0: Okay, so here's the tell-all right here. Chuck Lorre.
1: Oh, okay.
0: Writer of the show.
1: Also... Two and a Half Men.
0: And Mike and Molly. And there's, I think, a couple others. Anyway, we're thoughts on, we'll go to break on how much his ass is worth.
1: $600 million.
0: God, you nailed it.
1: Is that it?
0: $600 million.
2: Damn.
0: Mark Hendricks, $800 million.
1: I knew it.
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0: coming back.
1: Well, there more music came out.
0: Watch Matt beat it now. Like, what was the game?
1: Who can Matt beat now? I wasn't. We did one time, though. I think it was during the 20-hour show. We did a beat off.
0: We did.
1: Continually over and over again. It's like, who can Matt beat off?
0: Yeah.
1: And it was like, it was clearly like everyone. I was on a streak that night. It really was.
0: It started as a beatbox. Back and forth. We're like, I might as well have a beat off right here in front of everybody.
1: Yeah. Yeah. But it, I mean, it was.
0: They enjoyed it.
1: It was for the kids.
0: I mean, they always talk about it during the 28-hour. Were you there for the beat off? Well, yeah. I was right there front and center.
1: Yeah. I won two rounds.
0: Can't do it anymore.
1: Speaking of money, I see where. Do you call him Patrick Mahomes or Pat? Or do you call him Patty Mac?
0: You gotta call him Patrick, because his mom will tell you he is Patrick. His dad's Pat.
1: Yeah, but if I wasn't in front of his mom, if I'm just talking to you about him, I call him Pat Mahomes. I don't say Patrick Mahomes.
0: Mama Mahomes is pretty stacked up top.
1: That's like saying, hey, what do you think about Elijah Manning?
0: I've never heard anybody call him Elijah.
1: Hey, did you hear about this kid, Orenthal Simpson? He's great.
0: I've heard Al Michaels call him Elijah Manning.
1: You should see that guy when he cuts across the field.
2: Wow.
0: Eli was at the game the other night. He was sitting beside Jeter.
1: Yeah,
0: so many
1: dude,
0: people there.
1: It's just like the Roman Coliseum, where like the rich from all the lands come together, and the poor people from that city are out there parking cars or chariots, I guess it was.
2: Yeah, they're not even getting in.
1: Can I park your chariot for
2: you?
0: You know who the odd pair last night was? It was Kirk Herbstreit and Larry David sitting near each other, and they're like, you know, clapping and like holding hands, like, hey, man.
1: Holding hands.
0: Well, you know, like, you know, you clap when they score. Because the Knicks were down 30 and they came back and won the game.
1: Yeah.
0: It's the biggest comeback in finals history. So they're up 3-1, most likely going to win the whole thing.
1: That's the biggest?
0: Yeah. I think it was like 29 points, actually, but it was the biggest comeback.
1: Wow.
0: Spurs blew
2: it. That was huge.
1: So,
0: yep.
1: Patty Mac. His new contract's worth $64 million a year.
0: Guess what, though?
1: It'll last for a week. Because these agents, where they want to have the talent with the largest contracts, because they're percentage
2: of course,
1: it.
2: Because they make money off of them.
1: So it'll last for like, who's his agent? Boris?
0: No, not Boris. They did make history with that contract, that extension.
1: Yeah. Wait, how long is it? Let me look.
0: I think it goes to 2033 or 32. And it's the first $500 million contract straight up in sports history.
1: Dude, I can never forget going down the road. And this is before we had a sports station. I was listening to WCCP. I was going down State Park Road.
0: Big Mo!
1: Passing Sandy Flat Grocery when they said, Michael Jordan's coming back and we'll get $25 million for one season. I was like,
2: That's
1: is crazy. Stupid. Even though it was freaking Jordan, like.
0: What Jordan say in The Last Dance, too? Would he have come back for 1 year? Like, yeah. He was signing 1 year deals anyway at that point.
1: Yeah.
2: If you made that much money, you wouldn't care.
0: You know what, though? Jordan, vastly underpaid. Pippen, we know, but Jordan, for sure, compared to what these guys make now.
1: Well.
0: Now, obviously, he makes $150 million a year just off his brand, Nike. But his NBA salary is. Steph Curry is going to be over $1 billion or $500 million when he's done.
1: I want to do a quick little inflation calendar or calculator thing.
0: Actually, his salary next year, single salary, is going to be $64 million, I think, or maybe 62. He's on 1 year deals at this point, 1 to 2.
1: Okay. Oh, okay. So it's not okay. So I was going to argue with myself. Nolan Ryan got the first $1 million contract in sports.
0: Well worth it.
2: Did he really?
1: 1984. I remember that. I remember the Sports Illustrated cover, the whole thing. That is equivalent to $3.2 million now. So it's nowhere near that. I'm sitting here thinking this is just inflation. No.
2: No.
1: Inflation's only inflation? Like over 40 years, like 220, 240% maybe.
0: When these guys are getting huge deals, you know, these teams have to spend at least 80% of their money. So, obviously, you know, the big money is going to filter up to the stars.
1: Right.
0: Mahomes is worth it. Yeah. Every penny.
1: Yeah. Wowee.
2: I mean, just think of parents and they have kids that are playing sports and they're thinking, one day, my kid's going to be my ticket.
0: See,

0: where they get misled with it. Like, oh, okay. Like, you know, he was joking when he said it, but LaMelo just had a kid, and LaVar Ball said, I'm going to train him, you know, as soon as he's 3 months old to start playing.
1: How many balls are there now that play? There's the
0: well, new, two play.
1: There's a younger brother, a cousin that maybe is in a D league or something.
0: There's three ball boys, two play. I think Jello's a rapper now. He's got like a hip hop career.
1: Jello
0: going.
1: Ball?
0: Yeah. So, you know, obviously Melo's the best of the three, you know, but Lonzo still plays.
1: Why is it Uniball signed into a contract for Penn endorsement or something?
0: Nobody thinks about this crap. Mm-hmm. None of these companies have anybody in marketing that will think outside the box. Because nobody's creative anymore.
1: I would do that for them. I would love to do that. Hire me to influence your company.
0: Young people frustrate me. That's why I don't feel bad for you when they say the entry job level market is down. A lot of you don't grab the brass ring, so to speak.
1: Well.
0: Set yourself out.
1: Yeah. Yeah.
0: Stand out. Try to.
1: But, you know, like I didn't pay attention to, like, in the 90s, what a carton of eggs was. What was that? Just any guess? Like, I don't have the information in front of me.
2: In the 90s?
1: I'm just trying to figure out.
0: $2? Are you talking about jumbo grade A?
1: I don't know.
0: Are you talking about, you know, 18 or a dozen?
1: No.
0: Probably no more than a dollar. I would say. Now you talking about egg beaters? Are you talking about?
1: No, I'm just talking about a carton of eggs.
2: I don't know.
0: I'm talking about Valley's Best.
1: I'm gonna punch you in your Dugan.
2: He's so wild.
1: Man, I tell you what.
0: Couldn't have been more than a buck. Now, I mean, they've come down now.
2: Now they're like three, right?
0: I didn't think they're that much. I mean, again, when you talk about egg beaters, you're talking about pre-made.
1: The internet's great. Walmart here on Woodruff Roads got them for $1.47 for 12 count of great value.
0: Now we're talking about dynamic pricing. Yeah. What's the guarantee on that?
1: Okay, so let's see what that cost in 1984. I love comparing the two. When people talk about, oh, this event raised more money or we made more gate off of this event than any other one. And it's like, well, yeah, because everything costs more money now.
0: What do you think the loss leader is? Rubbers? I'll still say it's rubbers.
1: The loss leader for who?
0: I'll say Walmart. It's got to be rubbers, right? That's what's getting them in the door.
1: They make.
0: They keep them locked up for some reason. But
1: Walmart brand condoms?
0: Well, I don't know if they got those, but they got your Mangums. They got the Buzzy
2: Butts.
0: Is that
2: where they go to? I thought they
1: went. Your Mangums?
2: They go to Walmart to get that? I thought they go to a drugstore.
1: By looking around, when you see people in Walmart, they don't look like the kind that wear condoms.
0: Now, if you go to Neighborhood Market, they try to hide them in the back near the pill doctor, but they got them back there.
2: I've never seen them in a buggy, honestly.
1: Oh, a buggy.
2: Like some guy rolling around in Walmart with condoms in his buggy is creepy.
1: Yeah.
0: Because I'll see a guy, if he's got rubbers, I'll be like, hey, you know you can't feel anything, right, if you get those.
1: Right. You see there's like a dozen roses in there, a box of condoms.
2: You know how he should confuse people? He should get tampons and rubbers at the same time. Then you'd be like, dude, what are you up to?
1: I mean, I can't laugh along with it. I don't get it. But listen to this.
3: You can't hide.
0: Go ahead.
1: No, that was the break goer or go to breaker. But listen to this. And then, like, here's listen to this commercial.
3: That's what it was.
1: Oh, did that screw it up?
3: Nah.
1: Oh. So eggs aren't, you know, they haven't went up that crazy. In 1984. It says that they were about 90 cents.
2: Oh, okay.
1: So, you know.
0: Oh, that's not bad.
1: Yeah, it ain't went up that much. All right, now I'm going to break.
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1: Good morning, everyone.
2: Well, hey, Paige, how you?
1: Well, women sometimes want to do this, but a man did it.
2: Ignore me.
1: Well, this happened at a Walmart.
2: I love Walmart. Ugh. I mean, I don't dislike it. It's a uneasy feeling I get. And I think a lot of it's because of the People of Walmart website.
3: Oh,
2: I watched a lot
3: yeah.
2: of those during COVID, and I think it made me scared to go.
1: Did it?
2: I'm a retail puss.
1: I watched the fashion of Walmart, which is pretty interesting. Like, I wish I would see those people in my Walmart, but
2: yeah,
1: I don't
2: but you
1: ever
2: know what's
1: see
2: crazy
1: that.
2: Is there's a buddy of mine that, well, a friend of a friend, I'll say that. I mean, he's using buddy. He's got to be somebody you know his wife's name. So, anyway, he's a friend of a friend. And he was wearing a Post Malone shirt the other day. I was like, oh, did you go to the concert? He's like, no, we got this at Walmart. It's like $7. I'm like,
1: What?
3: Did you get a Boss Ross shirt, too?
2: I mean, crap.
1: I was actually going there last night looking for pet stuff.
2: Like, not Gadzooks, not Spencer's, the other one.
3: Not Natural Wonders, was it?
2: No, it's the concert t-shirt store at the mall. Paige, you know
1: this. I should know this.
3: You're talking about. I want to see you work through it.
2: Okay.
3: If I give you the initials, could you get it?
2: Will it give it away? Initials, more than one word?
3: Two words.
2: Give me the initials.
3: Three letters. First word. H. H. Three letters. The letters H.
2: Three letters?
3: First word, three letters. Two words.
1: Like your head's going to explode.
2: Hot topic.
3: Hot topic. Winner, winner, meat, dinner.
2: You see my eyes, dude. That was weird. I was trying to concentrate. My eyes were going back and forth.
1: I was going to have to let him Heimlich you.
2: Yeah. Well, he ain't licking nothing on me, Paige.
3: Well, last time we got in trouble.
2: Stay off my Heim.
1: All right, so the unthinkable thing to do at Walmart was this young man set fire to a rack of bras.
3: Bras?
1: Yeah.
2: Women are supposed to burn them, not men.
1: I know, not men. What the hell? So police in Washington are searching for a man who allegedly set fire to a rack of bras inside a Walmart last Friday. He's believed to be a teenage boy, around 16 to 18 years old.
2: What does it mean, believed to be a teenage boy?
1: Well, we don't know.
2: It's hard to tell anymore.
1: They released an image of him. He's wearing a gray t-shirt that says Wildcat and black sweatpants with an Army logo on it. Wow.
3: I got some audio from people on the scene if you want to hear it.
2: Yes.
4: You can't make this up. Look at this. I'm in Walmart in Renton.
5: It's time to go. It's on fire. What is going on?
3: That was obviously an influencer.
2: I feel like you could go to Walmart with your cell phone and hang out about an hour a day and probably turn into a YouTuber and make like $1 million a year.
3: Was that Drewski's stupid ass? It sounded like him.
2: Hey, will you page my brother up to the front?
3: So yeah, what's his name?
2: What's his name? Our last name is Itch. First name is Gabe.
6: Attention customers in the store.
2: Yes, please. Thank you.
6: Gay bitch. Please come to electronics to meet your partner. Thank you.
3: I can't believe you did that.
6: Gay bitch. Please come to electronics.
3: Oh, that'd be fun to do.
2: What kind of last name is Itch?
1: Gabe?
3: His last name is Oxaflopping.
1: Mr. Gay Itch.
2: You got a brother named Dom.
1: All right, so.
2: What's up, Dom Itch?
1: It sounds like this thing
2: that
1: was.
2: That flows well.
1: You know, planned for YouTube, like you nailed it. Because the guy arrived in a white Cadillac Escalade and went directly into the lingerie section.
3: What's the one you left behind for Stoneman to find? Do you remember which one it was?
2: Yeah, but I can't say it on the radio. It's out of context. It sounds dirty. I can say it like this. The way that I described it is we were going to work with the apple farm up in Western North Carolina, the Dixon family.
1: Oh, yeah.
2: They make a really good apple cider around the holidays.
3: They do.
2: If you've not had Dixon cider, I would definitely go buy. It's family owned and operated. I was thinking, along with Fat Boy, of doing like a spicy version. I don't know what we'd put in there, like jalapenos or something, in the apple cider. And it would be like tropical. Like, I was thinking Cayman Islands.
1: Yeah.
2: So, would you drink Cayman cider?
1: Yeah.
2: Okay.
1: Heck yeah.
3: It would be a big seller.
2: I think so. I think just people would buy it like, oh, look, white elephant
1: gift. But I like cider.
3: Oh, let's do it now. So I'm the one looking for the friend, and you're the employee.
2: Hey, sir, do you have a problem? Well,

0: What's wrong? What can I do for you?
1: Yeah, can you page a buddy of mine? He's in the store, but I forgot my phone, so yeah. I can't get hold of him.
0: All right, hold on a minute. What's his name?
1: His last name is Myaz.
0: Myaz. And what's his first name?
1: Dixon.
0: Okay.
1: Thank you.
0: Attention customers here in the Walmart. If you would, please, if there's a...
2: God bless it. What was his name?
1: His first name's Dixon, but his last name's Myaz.
0: If there's a Dixon Myaz, would you please report to Sporting Goods?
3: Dixon? A big family of Dixons.
0: Myaz.
1: You're doing me a huge favor.
4: Thank you so much.
0: Yeah, that kid, he probably 10 G's a month, I mean, just sitting in there.
1: A month.
0: Like, why don't the Walmart people get a cut of that money?
3: You can have hot cider and cold cider. Like
0: or he should like just listen to you.
1: What was the other name?
0: State of our marketing meeting.
1: There's a different.
0: You can have
1: too.
0: Cold cider. What if it's non cider and we call it insider? Get it, guys? You fun. You are. Oh. You're a barrel of monkey.
3: I am.
0: You are.
1: You got the whole barrel to yourself.
0: Curious George did have a tail. I remember it. The Mandela effect.
1: That's funny.
0: Ain't got
1: that's
0: no
1: up
0: tail
1: there.
0: No more.
1: Curious George had a tail.
0: It's all the stuff from 80s childhood. No.
1: Probably no. Had peanut butter breath too, hanging out with
0: his drinking it, eating his Jiffy.
3: Mm. Well, if you think there's going to be a new home improvement revival, think again, because the revival is being held up by Tim Allen's.
0: What?
3: According to this, his messed up TV kids because they have things going on with their lives.
0: Oh, the show the Home Improvement.
3: Home
0: I thought
3: Improvement.
0: You meant like freaking Joe and Diana or Joanna, whatever.
1: Chip and Joe.
3: So there the potential go. Revival of the 1990s sitcom, remember, Home Improvement, in limbo because he's citing ongoing personality conflicts with former
0: cast
3: members.
0: It's the one kid that
3: members.
0: Lives in Myrtle Beach.
3: And yeah.
0: Right?
1: Well, you got arrested there.
0: He doesn't live there?
1: I don't think so.
0: Who
3: two
0: was?
3: Of his TV sons don't act anymore, and the third is in jail. Yeah, so that's a little challenging right now.
1: Don't you love the Chip and Joe dynamic where he acts like Lou for the hammer, and she pretends like it's the funniest thing she's ever seen?
0: Have you ever seen them when they've been on Shark Tank?
1: No.
0: Boy, she runs that. You can just tell.
1: Oh, yeah.
0: The way his posture is, everything. Like, she runs it. Go ahead, give it to me.
1: I would love to see that show come back.
0: Home Improvement?
1: Yep.
0: Yeah.
1: You know, Earl Hyman's dead. He can't do it.
0: That's
1: So, howdy ho, neighbor.
0: Richard Karn lost the feud to Steve Harvey.
1: Yep. So Karn's available.
0: Karn's available.
1: Pamela Anderson, she'd probably do it for an episode or two.
3: Maybe.
1: Just for nostalgic purposes. The other one, what's the other one?
0: Jonathan
1: the other girl
0: Taylor.
1: They had.
0: Oh, there's a girl? He had a sister?
1: Remember the Tool Time girl after Pam Anderson.
3: So Taryn Noah Smith and Jonathan Taylor Thomas have both quit acting, and then Zachary Ty Bryan is serving 6 month sentence in jail in California. Some problems.
1: That God, man, JTT was huge.
3: Yeah.
1: He, if he come back, it'd be a big cash grab for him. I don't think he needs it, but because you know he was Simba.
0: Debbie Dunning was Heidi.
1: That's it.
0: That's who replaced Lisa, a.k.a. Pamela Anderson, a.k.a. Looks like she doesn't have eyebrows when she doesn't wear makeup.
1: What was her character name again?
0: What is with that? Who?
1: Debbie. Who'd she play?
0: Heidi. What? Do I That's say it too southern?
1: That's the perfect
0: southern
1: I sound
0: like
1: southern
0: a southerner saying howdy. Howdy.
1: Howdy. Where's Heidi?
0: Heidi ho, neighbor.
3: I think back in
0: she
3: the day,
0: know who, Matthew.
3: Women would pluck their eyebrows as such that they don't have much anymore.
1: I love that. It's a southern name. Heidi.
0: Heidi.
1: Who's Heidi?
0: Heidi, Heidi. How you doing?
1: What's your name again?
0: Yeet, Heidi.
1: Heidi.
3: Yeet.
0: Yeet.
1: You say your name was Heidi?
0: Heidi. Heidi. Heidi.
1: Howdy, Heidi.
0: You know, you're one of me. Why do you...
3: Oh, my gosh. You're related.
0: If you're from up north, you can make fun of that. You're one of us.
1: I don't know if people that aren't southern can pronounce that in a southern way.
0: Like, how would someone from up north say, okay, let me slow it down. Heidi? Heidi.
1: I feel like Heidi. That's the only way they can say it. But
0: Heidi.
1: on the flip side,

0: I can't say idea like you New Yorkers do. I have to say idea.
1: Yeah.
0: I say insurance, cigar, tomato, potato, tornado.
1: We say raw, not rawer.
2: Rawer. Yep.
1: Did you guys watch WWE Roar last night?
3: Oh.
1: Raw.
0: That's the biggest one. Why do you guys say, why do you say insurance? It's insurance. It's one word.
1: Paige, pronounce the word T-O-M-B.
3: T-O-M-B. Tomb.
1: Tomb.
3: Tomb.
0: Now we say yuns.
1: I say tomb.
0: Tomb?
1: It's tomb.
0: The Pittsburghers say yins, and that's the whole thing. I don't like how yins that's trying to take over.
1: Yins and we do yuns.
0: Well, yeah, there's nothing special about yins, so quit trying to make it a thing.
1: No.
3: Mm-mm. Is it a word?
0: Well, yins. They have the whole, they're trying to make yins a movement. Like, oh, it's yins. That's what they call the Pittsburghers, the yinsers.
1: They also call water, wooder.
0: Like, stop it.
1: Yeah.
0: It will never be as big as yuns.
3: Like, with a W instead of an A? Water?
0: No.
1: No.
0: No, not effing remotely. No.

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1: Give me a hug, baby doll.
2: 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All right. 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
0: How about a no hands hug? 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
4: 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And now it's time for the best damn audio.
5: And don't shoot Bogart all that funny. Share it with us. You can tag me at O Matthew.
6: Yeah, really.
5: That is O-H-M-A-F-F-E-W. O Matthew.
6: You can tag me, Fatboy933.
5: Now, back to the damn audio. It's hard to get people to go to church these days. It's even harder to get the young kids to go because they're like, I want to stay home and FaceTime.
6: You got to bribe them, and it's vacation Bible school season, too.
5: I see the signs everywhere. I was like, oh, man, I miss the pizza parties. I really do.
6: I love that. We used to hit those every week for like 2 months.
7: Yeah. Pizza parties.
6: Churches used to coordinate with each other. I don't know if they do that anymore.
5: Where they would like send flyers for theirs.
6: Yep.
5: Yeah, I don't think they do it anymore because it's like, oh, Lord, what if the kids start wanting to go to that church and they bring their parents and then we lose that offering money?
6: Yeah.
7: Oh, God.
6: You would rarely have two on the same week. Just didn't happen much.
5: Yeah, VBS's, man.
7: What kind of pizza did they serve?
5: It was probably Little Sleezers.
7: Yeah.
6: Oh, come on, man.
5: But, you know, when you're a kid and it's a pizza party.
7: It's
5: like, I remember I went to... a kid that I was friends with, his church's revival, because they were having said pizza party. And they had the pizza party before VBS started. So I went to the pizza party, and then I called my mom. I said, hey, I ate too much pizza. Come get me. She's like, no.
6: You're going to stay.
5: You ate their pizza. You're going to stay and make their crafts with popsicle sticks into a crew sticks, and then I'll get you.
6: Dude, that one summer, I had like 10 glitter shirts just from VBS.
7: Really?
6: Because we would make shirts.
5: And then you get everybody to sign it at the end of it on the back. Oh, it's the days. All right, let's start with this one. As I was saying, it is hard to get the youth in there. So, but you know, one thing about kids, they like the music. They like the music, they like the dancing. Would you go to this youth church?
8: Did you know that God loves a good party? God loves a good party. The angels break out their party hats. God is...

0: lavish. God loves a good party. So, let's party.
1: Ain't no party like a Holy Ghost party, because a Holy Ghost party don't stop.
2: Well, that would get him in.
3: Make me twerk.
4: Yeah.
5: Well, I don't know if you should twerk for the Lord.
2: He told twerk for the Lord.
3: No.
2: This might get him in, too.
6: What is your personal philosophy of rehabilitation?
7: So, my personal philosophy of rehabilitation...
2: It's like a fart laughing.
5: It is. It's what Peyton said.
3: It's dumb.
5: Laughing out of the bottle.
2: Yes, make you hurt hearing it.
3: I'm gonna go play that for the geese outside and see what they do to me.
2: They'll crap more than they crap now outside.
5: They'll start laughing with him, and you'll be like, "Wow, y'all
3: come
5: laugh
3: on,
5: like that lady."
3: All together.
2: Something down her throat.
3: Bless her heart.
5: It sounded like Bill Murray warming up for his concert.
2: Oh, yeah, better not let him hear.
5: May I take the rein once again?
2: I wish you would.
5: This is the one where I think that. One grandpa died when I was a year old. The other one, that was the house that smelled like what, Fat Boy?
2: Bengays and farts.
5: Right. Mm-hmm. It did. It had a very odd smell to it. Not really a church-going grandmother, but now the other side, Mary's parents, obviously, you know, he was a deacon. She was, the volunteer for all these things, my grandmother. But I like when old people cuss. I think it's really funny. I also think it's funny when like a couple's been together for like what looks to be like 65 plus years, and they're at a birthday party, and grandpa knows the camera's on, so he decides to say something kind of
3: silly,
5: misogynist about women his bride sits beside him. And you are sure you edited this?
2: Oh yeah.
5: Okay, here we go.
3: Uh-oh.
8: Alcohol has so many female hormones in it. Once you drink too much, you can't drive, and you start talking nonsense.
9: You know that you are a f***ing bastard, right?
2: she just turns real slow and looks at him.
5: She looks like Della Reese. He looks like Grady from Sanford and Son.
2: Not from The Outdoors.
5: No.
2: From Sanford and Son.
5: Grady's Outdoors.
2: Yeah. Shout out.
5: Wait a minute. That took me a minute. I thought you were talking about the John Candy movie. Grady Outdoors.
2: Oh, no, not that one.
3: You're
5: talking about Grady's. Grady's Outdoors. That's Grady Jarrett that owns that, right?
2: I think it is, actually.
5: Yeah.
2: You know, we did the HR training videos, stop tape after discussion.
3: Yeah, that's okay.
2: I found them. Like, I found a box of them, but I've never heard from somebody who's actually been in one. So this is our,
5: one of the featured actors.
2: This is our buddy Griff Reaper from Instagram.
5: I didn't know Griff did some acting work.
2: Well, this is the hot sauce and the peppers and everything. The Griff Reaper.
5: Yeah. Mm-hmm.
2: That's his side work. He's actually a security man at night.
3: Oh, wow.
2: So he was in a training video because this actually happened. They turned it into a learning tool.
5: Oh, wow.
2: And just like, I feel bad for you, Griff, because you got assaulted at work verbally.
3: Oh, no.
2: And, what would you do if you were in his position?
5: Let's listen.
10: Hey, what you doing up so late?
11: Oh, couldn't sleep,
10: Yeah, this night watch duty. It's for the birds.
11: Hey, my friend, you're hanging out of your shorts there.
10: Oh. How did that happen?
11: Leave it out. Doesn't offend us.
10: Yeah, it might make staying up this late all worthwhile.
11: Well, the night isn't getting any younger.
12: Stop tape for discussion.
2: Griff, I'm sorry, buddy.
5: Which one was he? Wild. Was he the one that pointed that the guy was hanging out?
2: He was the one that was hanging out.
5: He was hanging out.
2: And the guy told him to...
5: So when that saucy music starts to play, we can't see what's happening.
3: I know.
2: The guy told him to stay out.
5: Oh, leave it there.
2: He said, leave it out. It doesn't offend us.
5: Yeah, but when the jazzy music starts, what happens?
2: Well, they started walking toward him aggressively.
5: Does he pretend to be a TSA agent?
2: It started
5: going up and down the inside of the leg.
2: Start the reverse frisk.
5: I tell you what, when I went to the freaking islands, that guy frisked me. I tell you what.
3: Do you like it?
5: If they did one of those things, like, hey, would you go over there to my boss and rate the service, whatever? I was going to say, dude, That guy gave me a full search. Like, there's clearly, I had no bomb on or anything on me.
2: Full cavity
3: search. Did he find anything that you needed to know medically?
5: He goosed me one time. He goosed me one time.
3: He's like, you might want to have this checked out, buddy.
5: Yeah, yeah.
2: Hey, do you remember this throwback?
4: You son of a bitch.
5: I do. I love
4: that. What the f*** your problem? You want to sit here and say that I'm a goddamn f***ing Russian? You get in my face with that, I'll beat your goddamn ass, you son of a bitch. You piece of s***. You f***ing goddamn f***. Listen, Ed, you have f***ing crossed the line.
3: Wow.
4: Get that through your damn f***ing head. Stop pushing your s***. You're the people that have f***ed this country over and gang the s*** out of it and lost an election. So stop shooting your mouth off claiming I'm the enemy. You got that, you damn son of a bitch? Fill your hand. I'm sorry, but I'm done. You start calling me a foreign agent, those are f***ing fighting words. Excuse me.
2: That was actually Griff Reaper's boss when he complained to him. That.
5: Yeah. When he went to HR, that was fire. The reaction he got. I thought that was from our last air check.
3: Wow.
5: You love tennis?
3: I do.
5: Do you
3: I'm not any good at it anymore.
5: Do you love one where the person is losing and then something happens? I don't know the aces and the loves and all stuff. Yeah. I don't know what
2: deuce.
5: That means. But there's nothing better than someone is just getting just beat,
3: annihilated,
5: and then something happens,
3: and they
5: and
3: win.
5: It starts to turn.
3: Oh.
5: Here is I'm going to botch this name. Daria Gavrilova.
2: That's not a good first name.
5: After a nail-biting three-hour thriller.
3: Tournament? Wow.
5: One match.
3: They were rallying.
5: Three hours. It was a real nail-biter. She was taking on Australian Kristina Miljovic. I bet I said that one right.
3: But anyway, you nailed that.
5: They asked Daria after the match, where did that come from? Why was that not there at the beginning? And how did you do that? And here's what Daria said.
13: Because I know if I don't win this game, I'm done. So I just, I'm good from behind. Well.
14: Going
2: to
14: go there. Come here. Come back here. You're still young.
2: Hang on a second. Who the hell's the announcer?
3: Wow.
5: I don't know. It sounds like Navratilova.
2: I'm not going to go there because you're still young.
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11: Break it down. Live from Colorado.com studio in Greenville, South Carolina. It's weird. Paige isn't here for like the first minute of the show, and then not here for the last minute of the show.
12: She's out there talking somebody's ear off.
11: Well, you did. Kind of throw her under the... What do we throw people under?
12: What will we... I don't want to do the bus. Let's do something else.
11: The turnip truck.
12: I like that.
11: Because, like, 3 minutes ago...
12: Bang bus.
11: Hey, sis, do I have time to... If I was... Oh, yeah, you got plenty of time. Yes.
12: Well, you figure at this point she kind of knows that...
11: You would think after 23 years she figures when what plays. Our listeners know.
12: Yeah, they know.
11: It's time to say, hey, famous people born on the 11th of June, happy birthday.
12: Or suck it. Don't have music for this fella, but he was in town once, because when he was here, it became a big news story.
13: Big.
11: Keanu Reeves.
12: Well, not him, but technically that is right. It's not his birthday. This fella was just here racing go-karts at the time.
11: Is he a race car driver?
12: No, but he recently got in trouble in New Orleans at Mardi Gras.
11: Oh, man, he's got a full beard now. Give me his initials.
12: S.L.
11: Simon LeBlanc. No, that's Duran Duran.
13: Simon LeBlanc.
11: Shia LaBeouf.
12: Shia LaBeouf. Shia LaBeouf.
11: LaBeouf.
12: From the Battle of Shaker Heights and Holes and Transformers.
11: Yeah, I can't figure out him. Is it drugs? Is it like one of those things where we're going to find out he was taken advantage of and this is how it comes out?
12: I think it might have been drugs at one point. He's like a real eccentric dude. Like sometimes he'll just sometimes he sounds smart, sometimes he'll just ramble off whatever.
11: Go watch he did a sit down interview with somebody in New Orleans, like one of the local news people or whatever. Yeah. Dude, he was just talking out of his head. Like I couldn't tell if it was drugs or literal mental illness.
12: He's got a kid with somebody famous and I can't remember who it is.
13: I'll tell you.
12: Well, I'll tell you it's a bit.
11: Paige, did you remember to wash your hands?
12: Did you be a sweetie and shake the meaty?
11: I don't know who his baby mama is. Maya Goth?
12: Yeah, that's who it is.
11: I don't know who that is.
12: Actress, I believe. You watched, God dang it. What's the movie where they go to film?

0: film a movie on a farm and they all get killed. They were filming pornos on the farm, but they all get killed. Kid Cudi was in it. She's in that.
1: Yeah.
0: She was like the main chick.
1: I know the movie.
0: There was like two or three different movies.
2: I don't think I saw that.
1: I know. Yeah, yeah, I know what you're talking about. I'm just.
0: Now I gotta look up what that was.
1: I'm not good with. I'll watch a movie and I can tell you who was in it. Actually, I can tell you like what movies those people.
0: Maxine,
1: were in.
0: That's what it was. Oh. No, it was X. Maxine was the second one. X was the movie.
1: What was Sinners? I watched that recently and I was like, I saw that and that was great, but I can't remember what it's about.
2: Was that the one?
1: It's like devil stuff with a farm or something?
0: Yeah, it's about vampires.
2: And they end up in a bar or something.
0: Michael B. played twins.
2: That was really good.
0: So he hooked up with a real big woman?
1: Yeah. No. Paige, how old is Shia LaBeouf? Bagwell.
0: Sheila
1: Booth. God, that's a fussing name. I'm going to write it down. Shia LaBeouf.
2: Is this a big birthday?
0: It is big. It's big.
2: I say he joined the club. He's 50.
1: No, 40. 40. Yeah, 40. He can't be 50.
0: He is 40 years old.
1: Yeah, remember, he's in Indiana Jones.
2: Oh, that's right.
0: That's Mia Goth. Looks pretty good naked.
1: Yeah, man.
0: There's a picture.
1: There's too many people now to remember who all is who, and people are famous for being influencers and all these things. I remember the good old days. It was TV, music, movies, music, and radio. That was it.
0: That's all you had.
1: That's it.
0: Them was the options. What show? This might have been a little... you might have been beyond this show when it came out. You probably didn't watch it.
1: Give me the initials of the show.
0: DC. Rhymes with... Falson's Cheek.
1: Oh, Dawson's Creek.
2: I've never seen it.
1: Well, that guy died recently.
0: He did. James Vanderbeek is no longer with us.
2: Oh, man. Was it a good show? That was.
1: I remember.
0: I mean, it was good for, you know, for a little bit there.
1: Like, I never watched Party of Five.
0: You may also know this fella as Charlie Conway from the Mighty Duck movies, who was supposed to be Jake Gyllenhaal, but his parents wouldn't let him take the part.
1: Good for his parents.
2: Oh.
0: Yeah.
1: Sheen was in that movie, right?
0: His brother was. You are right.
1: Yeah.
0: He's Well, no, he's in Estevez.
1: Yeah, he's in
0: Estevez. Ramon Estevez is Martin. It's Joshua Jackson. Been in a ton of stuff.
1: I see his face. I can't. Is he in the club or?
0: He's not in the club.
1: 49.
0: Man, I thought that he'd be a little bigger for the room
2: 48.
0: Here. He is 48 years old.
1: All right, let me Google him now and see if it's who I was thinking of.
0: Look at the hot chick he's with now, too.
1: You know what's crazy? I used to make fun of my mom and my dad so much. We're like, you don't know who...
2: Blah, blah, blah. Man. And you're in the same
1: boat. Don't know who so-and-so is? Blah, blah.
0: You don't know who Hot Lips is from Police Academy?
2: Yeah, but we forget names. We're terrible with names.
1: Oh, very, very bad. And
0: yeah, well, I remember...
2: Not you, but all of us. I'm horrible with names.
1: Fringe, that's what I remember him from.
0: Probably, you watch Fringe a little bit.
1: I had a friend that did.
0: Well, Mr. TV Man, what theme song am I playing right now?
2: Game of Thrones.
0: Yep.
1: Game. Okay, there again, never watched an episode, so...
0: Okay.
1: I remember that one girl that like ate an egg or something. It was a dinosaur or a dragon.
2: She had baby dragons.
1: Yeah, that was it.
0: This gentleman was also in Station Agent. He was in the revival of Dexter, which was great. Been in a ton of stuff.
1: Is it the big, huge guy?
0: No, it's not the mountain.
1: Okay.
0: He was Tyrion Lannister in Game of Thrones. Very famous.
1: Oh, God.
0: He drinks and he knows things. Mm-hmm. They drink and they know things. If you've looked for naked men, you've come to the wrong place. PD.
1: Oh, man. Not who I was thinking of then.
0: He's very short.
2: Yes.
1: Oh,
0: great actor.
1: Peter Dinklage.
0: Peter Dinklage is
1: there we go.
0: What up, Dink?
2: Very short.
1: Who?
0: Station Agent was a great movie.
1: You know, like if somebody walked up to Victor Wembanyama and said, hey, who is...
0: I wish I'd walk up to him. I'd say, learn how to rebound, stop shooting threes, and you don't bring the ball up.
1: I'd have him lay on his side and see if you were as wide as he was tall.
0: You ain't Kevin Durant, kid. Get your ass on the block and don't move.
1: Like, I would ask him, hey, do you think that you are the best, tallest person? I would like to ask Peter Dinklage...

0: seriously, because I think you are. You're the most all-around, most talented little person of all time.
1: He's just a great, really is. He's a great actor. He really is.
0: One of my favorite parts that he played was the publisher in the movie... I don't need your help. Hold on. The movie...
2: Who's in it? Let me see if I've seen it.
0: Will Ferrell.
2: God dang it. What was it? He runs across the table, doesn't he?
0: Yes.
2: Was that Elf?
0: Elf.
2: I hate Elf, too.
0: He jumps across the table and runs across the table and starts choking him. Oh, dang it. That was my favorite thing for him.
2: Buddy the Elf.
0: 53.
1: Nice.
0: 9 years old? What are you thinking, in little people years, Paige?
1: I'd say 55.
2: Oh, just like your favorite condiment.
0: 57.
2: Don't have music for this fella, but...
0: What's the lifespan on little people? It's a serious question. I'll look that up.
2: I don't know. I don't know exactly what his...
0: Because I met one of the munchkins from Wizard of Oz when I was a teenager at Myrtle Beach, oddly enough, Boardwalk.
1: We don't know his height. He's not a dwarf, though. Would he be considered a dwarf?
0: Little person.
2: I think he is a dwarf.
1: Yeah.
2: It is Dr. Oz's birthday.
0: Dr. Oz.
2: Dr. Oz. Not Dr. Boz, but Dr.
0: Oh, he
2: Oz.
0: Can suck it.
2: Mimit. They got RFK wrangling snakes out of his...
1: Yeah, he can suck it. That was stupid.
0: Dwarves live about 10 years less than regular-sized people.
1: God bless.
2: I don't like that.
1: No, we like him.
2: Dr. Oz is 66 years old.
0: You know who he's, like, real life, like, really, really close to?
2: Hell no.
0: RFKJ. They're like buddies.
2: Really?
0: Like, when the snake thing happened, he was at Dr. Oz's house.
2: I don't think I saw that.
0: When he was choking the snake?
1: Yeah, they shouldn't hurt snakes.
2: Oh, I'm going to have to go back and see if I can find that one.
0: And he always takes his shirt off.
2: Dude, let me look up RFK, choking the snake.
0: Yeah.
1: Which one takes his shirt off?
0: You should look up BJK choking
1: Dr.
0: the snake.
1: Dr. Oz or
0: No, Dr. Oz, he probably has bitch nipples, if I may say.
2: You can say that one. Hugh Laurie is 67 years old today.
0: House. Let's Mary go loved with, that show, too.
2: Before Tom Brady came along, he was considered the greatest quarterback of all time.
0: Montana.
1: Yeah.
2: Joe's birthday.
0: Okay, he graduated Notre Dame in 79. Was likely 20.
2: You did.
0: Take that away. 1957. Add that.
2: Western PA.
0: 69.
1: 70.
2: He is 70 years old.
0: Damn it.
2: You got to remember, always tack on one little rule there.
0: Damn it.
2: Adrian Barbeau. Let me guess her real quick.
0: Oh, dude, from Cannonball Run. Beautiful.
1: Yeah. Just Mauled. A smart lady. I like her.
0: 80.
2: Still looks good, too.
1: 82.
2: She is 81 years old today. Hmm? Happy heavenly birthday to the original Willy Wonka.
0: Oh. Gene Wilder.
2: Yeah. We've been 93 years old.
1: Man.
0: That's, you know what? What a respect that you can have for somebody
1: that
0: who
1: loved.
0: Lost the love of his life, and then, but he did later remarry. If you watched his documentary, he did later remarry. But his wife said, "I was so fond of the relationship that he described that he had with Gilda."
2: I believe on his tombstone it does say, "The sheriff is near."
0: God bless.
2: In honor of
0: what a sad. And you know, almost sad that he's often just associated with Willy Wonka. Not any of the great Richard Pryor movies.
2: No.
0: Or,

0: Be a man. Tell me, hey, man, I'll f***ing quit. Don't sneak onto the f***ing property, hide your damn clothes in the car, and block everybody on social media not answering the text messages.
1: The hell's that about?
2: It's so intriguing, isn't it?
3: I know. I want to know what happened.
2: Sneaking onto my property. Sound like Michael Ballard. Sneaking onto my property. Hiding his clothes in his car so he can change. That's somebody who wants to work.
1: I will say there's a tad bit of heat on this one. Somebody on the show made the quote, they speak Portuguese in Portugal. So that person's going to catch some hell on the FOF this week. Oh, Lord.
2: Well, I remember saying those exact words, so yep. I'll strap in for that. I mean,
1: strap on.
2: You know, I don't walk in here acting like I know everything. I don't. I have a high school, not a fat boy's high school dropout. I'm a college dropout. I learn something every day on this show just by Googling, you know, and I have fun with it. So I don't know it. Before this conflict, I couldn't have told you where the Strait of Hormuz was.
3: I don't think many of us
2: I couldn't
3: did.
2: Drive you there now if my left. Yeah,
1: would you get blown up there. If you did?
2: Yeah, you don't want to drive in there.
4: Stay away from there. He's one of ours. Don't blow him up. He looks like he's Cuban with a beard, but he's one of ours.
3: Stay away from Strait.
4: He looks like a Castro, but he's not. He's from Pomil. We love the mill.
2: Paige, make a picture of a country, of a cowboy. On the front of an oil tanker, like George Washington was as they went through the Potomac, but it's George Strait. And it's the George Strait of Hormuz. Make that AI picture.
5: God, okay. Please.
2: She's on it. She grabbed the phone just like that. You tell her to come up with a commercial or something. She waits days. But to come up with an AI picture, she's on it. I'm messing with you. You're Johnny.
3: I know what you're talking about.
2: You're Janie on the spot. So FOF line tomorrow, 864-241-4318, 864. 241-4318. Yeah. Thanks for listening. Have a blessed day. Wash your hands. God bless America. Get that podcast in. It's good.
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11: Can you say meltdown? Meltdown. Epic, epic meltdown. The San Antonio Spurs lost to the New York Knicks last night in Game 4, 107-106. It's not like San Antonio had a lead or anything, right? Wrong. They did. They led by 29 points. And this is the largest blown lead in NBA Finals history. Talk about an epic all-time choke job. The Spurs will go down as one of the most epic all-time choke jobs, right there with the Atlanta Falcons not too long ago in the Super Bowl. What an epic choke job. But congrats to the New York Knicks. 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

means two for the show for Dad. 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
1: 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Sunny skies today, high around 92. Tonight, mostly clear, low 73. Friday, sunshine, high 95 degrees. Saturday, mostly sunny, 92. Sunday, sunny, 92. I'm meteorologist Jennifer Wojcicki on 93.3 The Planet. Currently, it's 86.
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I'll be running down your concert calendar in about 10 minutes. Also on tap, 3 Days Grace, Animal I've Become. 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
1: Evanescence at True Lion Amphitheater, and that happens June 18th. And then Shinedown will be at the Spectrum Center in Charlotte, July 26th. 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Then August 24th, also at True Lion, it's Rob Zombie and Marilyn Manson. 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

0: Stadium with the Pretty Reckless on July 11th. 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

0: everything about this song, the riff, the guitar, the singing. Oh my gosh, Queen, gotta love it. It's the Freeform Lunch. What you want?
1: Any Judas Priest song. Appreciate it. Yeah, it don't matter.
0: All right, let's do it. We got a thing going on. We're gonna party. It's almost Friday. You got another thing coming. 93.3, The Planet Rocks.

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1: 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Sunny skies this afternoon, high of 92. Tonight, mostly clear, low of 73. Friday, sunshine, high of 95 degrees. Saturday, mostly sunny, 92. Sunday, sunny, 92. I'm meteorologist Jennifer Wojcicki on 93.3 The Planet. Currently, it's 88.
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Last call of the Freeform Lunch, and for the 704 who wanted to know when Guns N' Roses are going to be in Atlanta. Well, that happens on September 19th. It's the last show on their North American tour, and then they head to Europe. And that will be September 19th at Truist Park in Atlanta. You know that's going to be a huge party. Here's Guns N' Roses, Sweet Child of Mine. It's the Freeform Lunch, 93.3, The Planet Rocks.

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1: From the News Talk 98.9 WORD 24/7 Weather Center, here's the Carolinas' most trusted forecast on 93.3 The Planet. Sunny skies this afternoon, high of 92. Tonight, mostly clear, low of 73. Friday, sunshine, high of 95 degrees. Saturday, mostly sunny, 92. Sunday, sunny, 92. I'm meteorologist Jennifer Wojcicki on 93.3 The Planet. 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

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I Won't Back Down on 93.3 The Planet Rock.

0: Hey, hey, it's Madman and Fatboy, The Rise, guys. What a fast week. It's plum almost Friday.
1: Yeah, already time for the FOF hotline. And let me tell you something. Be a man when you quit a job.
2: Be a man. Tell me, hey, man, I'll f***ing quit. 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
1: Wow, really?
0: And you also said in addition to that, there's some heat on the show. One of us is going to get a tongue lashing.
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1: This afternoon, expect sunny skies with a high of 92.

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Means you can win tickets for Dad to see AC/DC in Charlotte at Bank of America Stadium with the Pretty Reckless on July 11th. 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And that is the grand prize powered by iPower. Right now, here's Van Halen. 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

0: 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Three songs from the same artist. This is Jacques the Rock. I am here with, Madam, what is your name?
1: Huh?
0: Madam Ha. 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

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Sunny skies this afternoon, high of 92. Tonight, mostly clear, low of 73. Friday, sunshine, high of 95 degrees. Saturday, mostly sunny, 92. Sunday, sunny, 92. I'm meteorologist Jennifer Wojcicki on 93.3 The Planet. 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

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Thanks for listening to the Upstate Rock Station 93.3, The Planet Rocks. See you in Charlotte on Saturday, July 11th. This is the first stop of the last leg of our Power Up Tour. Are you ready? We'll see you there.

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Guns N' Roses, 93.3 The Planet Rocks, the afternoon with me, the Stone Man. What's up, P1? Stone Man hanging out with you. I went to bed last night thinking the Knicks were going to lose that damn game, and all my life I had no idea. 29-point deficit, they're going to come back and win the damn thing.

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2: From the News Talk 98.9 WORD 24/7 Weather Center, here's the Carolinas' most trusted forecast on 93.3 The Planet. Sunny skies this afternoon, high of 92. Tonight, mostly clear, low of 73. Friday, sunshine, high of 95 degrees. Saturday, mostly sunny, 92. Sunday, sunny, 92. I'm meteorologist Jennifer Wojcicki on 93.3 The Planet. 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

93.3 The Planet rocks the afternoon. What's up, Stone Man? Here's one for you. Nearly one-third of middle-aged Americans struggle with basic health tasks. And understanding prescription labels, talking to a doctor, and getting the information they need. But then again, all I want to know is, can I be sedated?

0: Hey, it's Madman and Fatboy, The Rise, guys. What a fast week. It's plum almost Friday.
1: Yeah, already time for the FOF hotline. And let me tell you something. Be a man when you quit a job.
2: Be a man. Tell me, hey, man, I f***ing quit. 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
1: Wow, really?
0: And you also said in addition to that, there's some heat on the show. One of us is going to get a tongue lashing.
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0: Well, you know what? You only find out answers by asking the damn questions.
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93.3 The Planet Rocks. You drive home this afternoon with me, the Stone Man. Gas prices a little higgly-piggly right now, especially with new stuff going on in Iraq. We're talking 329 in Inman and also Spartanburg as well. Greenville, got to say Greenville, 317 a gallon. 329 over in Spartanburg. Sam's Club, Woodruff Road, 317. 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

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Motley Crue going to be up in Charlotte in August, along with Tesla and Extreme. That's going to be a good gig for you there. 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

0: Isolated storms early tonight, then clear skies with a low temperature of 73. Friday, sunny, high of 95, the heat index near 100. Sunny Saturday with a high of 93 degrees. I'm meteorologist Ray Miller on 93.3 The Planet. Right now, it's 91.
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0: Mornings with the Rise Guys and 93 Minute Rock Blocks every weekday at 10. What's up, Stone Man? Rock of the P1s in Spartanburg with Tom. What's up, dude?
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13: Tonight, expect a temperature of 73 with slight showers, clearing up later to mostly clear skies.
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Is he going to play one or is he going to play two? I'm going to play two. Crank it.

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Thanks for listening to the Upstate Rock Station 93.3, The Planet Rocks. See you in Charlotte on Saturday, July 11th. This is the first stop of the last leg of our Power Up Tour. Are you ready? We'll see you there.

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1: 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Isolated storms early tonight, then clear skies with a low temperature of 73. Friday, sunny, high of 95, the heat index near 100. Sunny Saturday with a high of 93 degrees. I'm meteorologist Ray Miller on 93.3 The Planet. 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

That one's for my youngest daughter, Olivia Rose, up in Spartanburg. She loves Green Day, my God. Oh, yeah. Always a Green Day fan. 93.3, the Planet Rocks. Thanks for being a fan of my show, and thanks for being a P1. 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Linkin Park on the way for Marcy. Also, some Soundgarden and Aerosmith for P1 Skinny in Spartanburg.

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0: What's up, E1 Stone Man? Rocking with you this afternoon until 7 o'clock today, and I got a few questions for you. I know it seems stupid, but then again, think about it, too. Especially when you get to my age, you're like going, can I raise my arms? 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

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Should drive home. That song will get you going a little bit faster, unless you're stuck in traffic on 85. You know how that goes. 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

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I have no idea what that means, but I think it was a word that's going to be something else. But then again, Cleason, P1 Cleason, thank you very much in Anderson as we rock you. Doing a little flying out of Pickens County right now with Lenny Kravitz and 93.3 The Planet Rocks.

0: 93.3 The Planet Rocks. Is it going to stay in the Carolinas or is it going to go out to Vegas again? Well, it's tied 2-2. Who's going to hit up the game tonight with the NHL? Again, that game is 8 o'clock tonight. Golden Knights against the Hurricanes. I do believe it's in the Carolinas. What do you got?
1: How about Cherry Pie?
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1: From the News Talk, 98.9 WORD, 24/7 Weather Center, here's the Carolinas' most trusted forecast on 93.3 The Planet. Isolated storms early tonight, then clear skies with a low temperature of 73. Friday, sunny, high of 95, the heat index near 100. Sunny Saturday with a high of 93 degrees. I'm meteorologist Ray Miller on 93.3 The Planet. Right now, it's 91.

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I said, are you gonna be my girl? 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Wanna make you mine. 4, 5, 6, come on and get your kicks. Now you don't need

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If you don't blink, I got some Blink 182 after Motley Crue. And if you don't blink, you're going to miss this damn concert coming up in August. It's going to be Tesla and Extreme along with Motley Crue. 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
1: Well, Scott, I'm sure there's some sort of pill or cream that could help with that. Creep from the Stone Temple Pilots, 93.3 The Planet Rocks. I'm Diesel with Skid Row, 18 in Life. I got Nickelback, Rockstar coming up next. 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

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It's actually Chad Kruger. He just never corrected people.

That Canadian politeness, you know? It's crazy. Plus, why would you want to be a Kruger when you could be a Kroger? 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Here's Nine Inch Nails. You left me violent.

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Most trusted forecast on 93.3 The Planet. Isolated storms early tonight, then clear skies with a low temperature of 73. Friday, sunny, high of 95, the heat index near 100. Sunny Saturday with a high of 93 degrees. I'm meteorologist Ray Miller on 93.3 The Planet. Right now, it's 88.

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The new album from Sublime, Until the Sun Explodes, their first one in 30 years, will be out there for you to check out tomorrow in stores. This is Candlebox doing Far Behind. I got Rush coming up next. Hang on for Aerosmith and Green Day before 8 o'clock. Now, me.

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0: Hey, it's Madman and Fatboy, The Rise, guys. What a fast week. It's plum almost Friday.
1: Yeah, already time for the FOF hotline. And let me tell you something. Be a man when you quit a job.
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1: Wow, really?
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2: Sunshine, barbecues, and lazy days by the pool. 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

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Willie Nelson just announced as one of the headliners for Farm Aid 2026. Get up to Virginia Beach to check out this event September 26th with Willie Nelson, Neil Young, John Mellencamp, Dave Matthews, Jesse Wells, and so many more. It's going to be a heck of an event. And, of course, it helps a great cause. Here's Green Day doing Sheet.

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